0: Sam Ben Thomas. Beloved singer, songwriter, actor, and philanthropist Dolly Parton's died at the age of 80. Ed Donahue has a look at her career.
1: Parton rose from life in a log cabin in the Tennessee mountains to the height of stardom. She wrote hundreds of classic songs, including Jolene, 9 to 5, and... Dolly Parton appeared at the Grand Ole Opry. She entered the Rock and Roll Hall of Fame in 2022.
2: I'm a rock star now!
1: Dolly Parton was also known as a philanthropist.
3: There's nothing like that feeling, a feeling like you have really done something good that has really done some good.
1: Brian Seaver is Parton's nephew.
4: Dolly called me and said she wants to rest in a beautiful bed of plush cotton because after a life wearing heavy rhinestones, she finally deserves to be comfortable and have some rest. Rest in peace, Aunt Dolly.
1: Parton's husband of nearly 60 years, Carl Dean, died last year. I'm Ed Donahue.
0: The U.S.-Canada trade war deepened today, with Canada announcing retaliatory tariffs on about $20 billion worth of American goods. Prime Minister Mark Carney.
5: There is a mutually beneficial deal possible here, but it has to be one that respects Canada's sovereignty, that respects our independence, that uses our complementary strengths to build something better. Not tear apart for short-term gain.
0: The Conference Board's Consumer Confidence Index has dipped this month. AAA has the national average for gasoline holding just under $4.10 per gallon. But oil prices eased today. Stocks closed higher. The Dow and the S&P each up about 0.3%. The NASDAQ 0.7%. And two people in Pennsylvania have died from measles.
6: Both were unvaccinated.
0: Governor Josh Shapiro.
6: We hope and we pray that those deaths will be the last.
0: This is AP News. London's parks and gardens have been parched.
7: I think the summer here has been pretty intense, just like anywhere else.
0: Spare one green corner, largely thanks to one animal, the beaver.
7: We're quite fortunate that with the beavers and the damming that they do, they are creating these deeper pools of water. They've dug a lot of like deeper channels and canals and things like that, so water has still remained on site.
0: Shiniz Mustafa with the Ealing Beaver Project says the animal plays an important role in creating and maintaining wetlands.
7: And so where the water's shallow, they feel the need to dam. And when you dam, you're using all these mars and these logs and things like that, you're raising the water level, which makes a beautiful beaver pond upstream.
0: Habitat for other creatures too.
7: Oftentimes the beavers are also digging channels that are much deeper, and I mean really deep. And if you think about it, the deeper the water, the cooler it is, the longer it's going to stay there. And so with the beavers, we've got greater resilience.
0: There are more stories at apnews.com. I'm Ben Thomas. 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
9: Tonight we'll have the chance of some evening showers and thunder showers as an upper level disturbance goes by. Thereafter, just partly to mostly cloudy, lows 50 to 55, 12 degrees Celsius. Dry and pleasant weather for Wednesday with mixed sunshine and clouds, highs in the upper 70s, 26 degrees Celsius. Wednesday night, partly cloudy skies, lows in the low 50s, 11 degrees Celsius. Thursday looks good, mixed sun and clouds, highs around 80, 27 degrees Celsius. A frontal system approaches on Friday, mostly cloudy with showers and thunderstorms likely. Highs around 75, 24 degrees Celsius. That's a check on your latest forecast. I'm Precision Weather Meteorologist Steve Adamson for WHOU.

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0: Hey, is it actually the color of raspberries? Or does it have real raspberries or a raspberry print on the beret? These are the questions we get around here sometimes. And Mark, I appreciate you texting in for this, because he said, I thought that this were, there was like actual raspberries on the raspberry beret. No, according to at least ChatGPT, the color of the beret is raspberry. So we figured it out for now. But I wouldn't blame you if you thought for all these years. I get it, Mark. Yeah. Raspberries on the hat. Pretty cool hat, right? Why don't we get that great one? However the hat is adorned, ready to go from Prince, and whatever you'd like to add. 877-909-1989. The All Request Hour continues in moments.
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Appreciate you having us on tonight, Sherry. She's a professor just getting into that first week of classes. Oh, man, back to school, even for the older kids. And for the professors, hey, working hard, working late. We appreciate you having your throwbacks on with us.

on WHOU. I'm Tony Lorino from downtown Houlton and all throughout the region. 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

100.1 WHOU. Angela, Dan had the opportunity to check out the big Bryan Adams and Pat Benatar show. We're calling it a double headliner because, according to Angela and Dan, Pat was just as good, not better than Bryan. Live it up with this one. Enjoy. Pat is on.

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0: Sempin Thomas. Pennsylvania has reported the first two measles deaths in the U.S. this year. Julie Walker reports both people were unvaccinated.
1: Governor Josh Shapiro would only say they were from Lancaster County and not whether they were adults or children, but made a point of stressing the importance of vaccines.
2: Folks are spreading skepticism about things like the MMR vaccine without any evidence.
1: Shapiro, a father of four, says that scares a parent just trying to do the right thing for their children.
2: We see the consequences of a lack of immunization in the first measles-associated deaths that our Commonwealth has seen in 35 years.
1: The Democrat says he spoke with Health Secretary Robert F. Kennedy Jr. to drill home the point.
2: I made very clear that his actions and the rhetoric that's coming from this administration are having a negative impact.
1: I'm Julie Walker.
0: Canada struck back against President Trump's latest tariffs, announcing duties as high as 50% on a list of more than 700 U.S.-made products. And Lisa Dwyer has the latest legal tussle over the Kennedy Center.
3: In a court filing, the Department of Justice is arguing that if President Donald Trump's name is not on the Kennedy Center, donor money for renovations will dry up, leading to its closure. The debate over adding Trump's name to the center meant to honor John F. Kennedy has been ongoing. The center's Trump-aligned board recently voted to add the phrase "restored and renovated by President Donald J. Trump." Democratic Representative Joyce Beatty, an ex-officio member of the Kennedy Center, opposes these changes, citing violations of the Kennedy Center statute.
0: And singer, songwriter, actor, and philanthropist Dolly Parton's died at the age of 80. This is AP News. It's been 1 year since Israeli strikes killed journalists at a hospital in Gaza, and Sam Mednick reports.
4: At the time, the military said that in addition to taking out the camera, six of those killed were linked to Hamas, without providing evidence. But an Israeli soldier speaking on condition of anonymity for fear of retribution now says the military couldn't find evidence of a link between the camera and Hamas. The soldier, who was privy to discussions surrounding the military's response, said none of the six was the intended target of the strike. The army said the incident is being examined and based on the findings will decide if a criminal investigation is opened. It did not respond to AP's questions about the allegations from the soldier. Israel's Prime Minister Benjamin Netanyahu called it a tragic mishap. No one has been held accountable.
0: AP Sam Mednick in Tel Aviv. There's more news at apnews.com. I'm Ben Thomas. 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
6: Tonight we'll have the chance of some evening showers and thunder showers as an upper level disturbance goes by. Thereafter, just partly to mostly cloudy, lows 50 to 55, 12 degrees Celsius. Dry and pleasant weather for Wednesday with mixed sunshine and clouds, highs in the upper 70s, 26 degrees Celsius. Wednesday night, partly cloudy skies, lows in the low 50s, 11 degrees Celsius. Thursday looks good, mixed sun and clouds, highs around 80, 27 degrees Celsius. A frontal system approaches on Friday, mostly cloudy with showers and thunderstorms likely, highs around 75, 24 degrees Celsius. That's a check on your latest forecast. I'm Precision Weather Meteorologist Steve Adamson for WHOU.

Hits is 100.1 WHOU. I'm Tony Dorino. If you're a Queen fan, oh, tonight is your night on the throwback timeline. Doesn't love a little bit of Freddie and the guys, right? You know the year one of their biggest songs came out. You could win some cash. We're going to play

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1: How well do you know your throwback history? Let's put you to the test with the Throwback Timeline.
0: 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In the year, we're talking about Tom Selleck takes on his signature role. Yeah, Hawaii style. Magnum P.I. at the movies, meanwhile.
2: We got a full tank of gas, half a pack of cigarettes. It's dark, and we're wearing sunglasses.
0: Yeah, the Blues Brothers are taking over at the theaters, and Queen has one of their best with Another One Bites the Dust. Was the year 1980, 1981, or 1982? 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
0: What year is it? Magnum P.I. with Tom Selleck premieres on TV. The Blues Brothers taking over at the box office. And this one from Queen. That iconic bass line. So good, right? It becomes one of their biggest hits. If you texted and guessed 1980, congrats, you got it. Another one bites the dust.
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1: 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I'm Tony Dorino, and thanks for listening to Throwback Nation Radio tonight. We love to be your connection to everything going on around town and playing all these great songs. Thanks for hanging with us and staying in the know at 100.1 WHOU.

0: WHOU. Celebrating with that one for Allison tonight. Yeah, her birthday and her song is a part of Tony's Birthday Club. I'd love you to join as well.
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13: 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You and I will take a trip down memory lane with the best of the classic hits, requests, the pick of the day, the birthday club, and special guest interviews, useless information from a head full of it, and even some pretty bad jokes. If this all sounds interesting to you, it's Chris's Morning Show on WHOU. Looking forward to spending some time with you.
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0: 'Cause I gotta have faith.
1: Ooh, I gotta have faith. Because I gotta have faith, faith, faith. I gotta have faith, faith, faith.
0: 100.1 WHOU. I'm Tony Lorino. We appreciate you listening tonight. And whenever you need to stay in the know with what's going on around Holton, make sure you give us a follow at WHOUFM.com. 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

0: Newsom and Thomas. In Columbia, South Carolina, supporters of Senator Darlene Graham celebrating after she won the Republican nomination to replace her late brother Lindsey Graham on the state's general election ballot. Canada's retaliated against President Trump's latest tariffs, announcing its own duties on some $20 billion worth of U.S. goods. Lisa Dwyer has more.
1: The Trump administration imposed 50% tariffs on Canadian goods following the collapse of trade negotiations. Canadian Prime Minister Mark Carney says Washington is trying to subordinate Canada.
2: That we're going to set up terms so that over time, Canadian industry is going to face constant headwinds. That's not something we're going to accept.
1: The new tariffs will take effect September 8th at rates of 15, 25, and 50% on more than 700 products, from steel to seafood to toilet paper. I'm Lisa Dwyer.
0: In the Middle East, Iran and Oman have been discussing how to manage ship traffic through the Strait of Hormuz. Meanwhile, in Syria,
3: the commander of the Kurdish-led Syrian Democratic Forces has announced the group's official dissolution, saying they have completed a merger with the Syrian army. Commander Mazlum Abdi spoke Tuesday at the presidential palace in Damascus. The agreement is a boost for the government of interim president Ahmad al-Shara. Abdi said they want this day to mark the beginning of a genuine transition from battlefields to fields of construction, from the era of weapons to the era of peace. The Kurds lost much of their territory during a government offensive in January. During negotiations, President al-Shara made Kurdish an official language alongside Arabic, restored citizenship to tens of thousands of Kurds, and promised they would have the right to education in their own language. Questions remain, including the fate of the SDF's all-female fighting units. I'm Jennifer King.
0: And Pennsylvania has reported the first two measles deaths in the U.S. this year. Both people were unvaccinated. This is AP News. In Britain, this summer's heat and drought have put increasing pressure on native wildlife, like the hedgehog.
4: We're getting single hedgehogs in rather than a family.
0: Yvonne Cox is the founder of the Hedgehog Rescue Sanctuary.
4: Little single hoglets coming in who are much smaller for their development. So it's like they haven't had enough food, whether mum hasn't been able to feed them because she hasn't had enough food, hasn't produced the milk.
0: Drought has been declared in almost three quarters of England.
4: The puddles and the ponds dry up, so water starts to become difficult for them to source. Also, the ground begins to get baked.
0: Further trouble.
4: They can't dig the soil to get the worms and the grubs and etc.
0: The London Wildlife Trust says UK hedgehog populations have dropped from an estimated 30 million in the 1950s to less than 1 million, and they're now listed as near threatened. There are more stories at apnews.com. I'm Ben Thomas. 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
6: Tonight we'll have the chance of some evening showers and thundershowers as an upper-level disturbance goes by. Thereafter, just partly to mostly cloudy, lows 50 to 55, 12 degrees Celsius. Dry and pleasant weather for Wednesday with mixed sunshine and clouds, highs in the upper 70s, 26 degrees Celsius. Wednesday night, partly cloudy skies, lows in the low 50s, 11 degrees Celsius. Thursday looks good, mixed sun and clouds, highs around 80, 27 degrees Celsius. A frontal system approaches on Friday, mostly cloudy with showers and thunderstorms likely. Highs around 75, 24 degrees Celsius. That's a check on your latest forecast. I'm Precision Weather Meteorologist Steve Adamson for WHOU.

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1: Your home for the classic hits, 100.1 WHOU. I'm Tony DeReno. Why did we become all of a sudden such big fans of reggae in the mid-90s with songs like this? We're not quite sure why, but hey, we're here for it tonight.

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1: Coming up next.
0: Well, if you are a Rocky fan, the whole franchise being celebrated for its 50th anniversary, and you're going to want to see this behind the scenes of how it all happened for Sylvester Stallone. They've got a special movie coming out in November. Keep your eyes peeled for that, and we'll get some Rocky music to get you pumped up the way that Rocky or Sly himself would want you to get pumped up. Eye of the Tiger and more as we're back to the throwbacks next.
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walker on Rover, taking care of everybody's pooches while they're out of town. And she's got two out for a walk tonight. AirPods are in and one at this one.

100.1 WHOU Houlton. I'm Tony DeReno. Thank you for listening tonight and hanging with us all throughout Aroostook County. We appreciate it. 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

100.1 WHOU. Plenty of songs about summertime, couple about spring, couple about winter. I think this is the closest we get to fall, though. We'll take it tonight from Tom Petty as we get ready for it. She's a good

0: 1 year of hits for one solid hour. Throwback Nation's Late Night Class Reunion. Go! And if these sound familiar,
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13: Hey, what are you doing Monday through Friday from 2 to 6 p.m.? 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It's Classics in the Afternoon. I'm Janelle Roberts at WHOU, where we play all of your favorite afternoon classics, even some of your mom and dad's favorite classics, because your mom and dad rocked. 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

100.1 WHOU Holton. 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I'm Tony DeReno, your host for Throwback Nation Radio, right here playing all the great songs that defined a generation. 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

0: $1 billion worth of U.S. goods. Lisa Dwyer has more.
1: The Trump administration imposed 50% tariffs on Canadian goods following the collapse of trade negotiations. Canadian Prime Minister Mark Carney says Washington is trying to subordinate Canada.
2: That we're going to set up terms so that over time, Canadian industry is going to face constant headwinds. That's not something we're going to accept.
1: The new tariffs will take effect September 8th at rates of 15, 25, and 50% on more than 700 products, from steel to seafood to toilet paper. I'm Lisa Dwyer.
0: In the Middle East, Iran and Oman have been discussing how to manage ship traffic through the Strait of Hormuz. Meanwhile, in Syria,
3: the commander of the Kurdish-led Syrian Democratic Forces has announced the group's official dissolution, saying they have completed a merger with the Syrian army. Commander Mazlum Abdi spoke Tuesday at the presidential palace in Damascus. The agreement is a boost for the government of interim president Ahmad al-Sharaa. Abdi said they want this day to mark the beginning of a genuine transition from battlefields to fields of construction, from the era of weapons to the era of peace. The Kurds lost much of their territory during a government offensive in January. During negotiations, President al-Sharaa made Kurdish an official language alongside Arabic, restored citizenship to tens of thousands of Kurds, and promised they would have the right to education in their own language. Questions remain, including the fate of the SDF's all-female fighting units. I'm Jennifer King.
0: And Pennsylvania's reported the first two measles deaths in the U.S. this year. Both people were unvaccinated. This is AP News. In Britain, this summer's heat and drought have put increasing pressure on native wildlife, like the hedgehog.
4: We're getting single hedgehogs in rather than a family.
0: Yvonne Cox is the founder of the Hedgehog Rescue Sanctuary.
4: Little single hoglets coming in who are much smaller for their development. So it's like they haven't had enough food, whether mum hasn't been able to feed them because she hasn't had enough food, hasn't produced the milk.
0: Drought has been declared in almost three quarters of England.
4: The puddles and the ponds dry up, so water starts to become difficult for them to source. Also, the ground begins to get baked.
0: Further trouble.
4: They can't dig the soil to get the worms and the grubs and etc.
0: The London Wildlife Trust says UK hedgehog populations have dropped from an estimated 30 million in the 1950s to less than 1 million, and they're now listed as near threatened. There are more stories at apnews.com. I'm Ben Thomas. 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
6: Tonight, we'll have the chance of some evening showers and thunder showers as an upper-level disturbance goes by. Thereafter, just partly to mostly cloudy, lows 50 to 55, 12 degrees Celsius. Dry and pleasant weather for Wednesday with mixed sunshine and clouds, highs in the upper 70s, 26 degrees Celsius. Wednesday night, partly cloudy skies, lows in the low 50s, 11 degrees Celsius. Thursday looks good, mixed sun and clouds, highs around 80, 27 degrees Celsius. A frontal system approaches on Friday, mostly cloudy with showers and thunderstorms likely. Highs around 75, 24 degrees Celsius. That's a check on your latest forecast. I'm Precision Weather Meteorologist Steve Adamson for WHOU.

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1: The late night class reunion is on.
0: I'm Tony Marino, class of 84. Your night tonight brought to you by Eggland's Best. Better taste, better nutrition, better eggs. And if you are already ready for all things fall and Halloween, we've got the perfect song to get you in the spirit. One of the spookiest movies of the year 1984. Other than the creepy, like, horror kind with Jason and Chucky and all that. No, we'll go to something a little fun and scary with Ghostbusters and the theme from the movie. And more for the class of 84 next.
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100.1 WHOU. I'm Tony Lorino. 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

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Class of 84, late night class reunion with an hour of your hits and one of the biggest soundtrack songs of the year from the guy who gave this woman her start. We'll get to him in a moment. After Sheila E. in the glamorous life.

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100.1 WHOU. Class of 84, late night class reunion as we talk about the year where we get all the soundtracks. Ghostbusters, which we heard, Beverly Hills Cop, Footloose, and of course this one from Purple Rain. Turn up tonight with Prince, When Doves Cry.

0: Newsom and Thomas. In Columbia, South Carolina, supporters of Senator Darlene Graham celebrating after she won the Republican nomination to replace her late brother Lindsey Graham on the state's general election ballot. Canada's retaliated against President Trump's latest tariffs, announcing its own duties on some $20 billion worth of U.S. goods. Lisa Dwyer has more.
1: The Trump administration imposed 50% tariffs on Canadian goods following the collapse of trade negotiations. Canadian Prime Minister Mark Carney says Washington is trying to subordinate Canada.
2: That we're going to set up terms so that over time, Canadian industry is going to face constant headwinds. That's not something we're going to accept.
1: The new tariffs will take effect September 8th at rates of 15, 25, and 50% on more than

0: of a genuine transition from battlefields to fields of construction, from the era of weapons to the era of peace. The Kurds lost much of their territory during a government offensive in January. During negotiations, President al-Sharaa made Kurdish an official language alongside Arabic, restored citizenship to tens of thousands of Kurds, and promised they would have the right to education in their own language. Questions remain, including the fate of the SDF's all-female fighting units. I'm Jennifer King.
1: And Pennsylvania has reported the first two measles deaths in the U.S. this year. Both people were unvaccinated. This is AP News. In Britain, this summer's heat and drought have put increasing pressure on native wildlife, like the hedgehog.
2: We're getting single hedgehogs in rather than a family.
1: Yvonne Cox is the founder of the Hedgehog Rescue Sanctuary.
2: Little single hoglets coming in who are much smaller for their development. So it's like they haven't had enough food, whether mum hasn't been able to feed them because she hasn't had enough food, hasn't produced the milk.
1: Drought has been declared in almost three quarters of England.
2: The puddles and the ponds dry up, so water starts to become difficult for them to source. Also, the ground begins to get baked.
1: Further trouble.
2: They can't dig the soil to get the worms and the grubs and etc.
1: The London Wildlife Trust says UK hedgehog populations have dropped from an estimated 30 million in the 1950s to less than 1 million, and they're now listed as near threatened. There are more stories at apnews.com. I'm Ben Thomas. 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
4: Tonight we'll have the chance of some evening showers and thunder showers as an upper level disturbance goes by. Thereafter, just partly to mostly cloudy, lows 50 to 55, 12 degrees Celsius. Dry and pleasant weather for Wednesday with mixed sunshine and clouds, highs in the upper 70s, 26 degrees Celsius. Wednesday night, partly cloudy skies, lows in the low 50s, 11 degrees Celsius. Thursday looks good, mixed sun and clouds, highs around 80, 27 degrees Celsius. A frontal system approaches on Friday, mostly cloudy with showers and thunderstorms likely. Highs around 75, 24 degrees Celsius. That's a check on your latest forecast. I'm Precision Weather Meteorologist Steve Adamson for WHOU.
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0: Hey, don't forget to tune in every morning here on WHOU from 6 to 10 a.m. for Chris's Morning Show. You and I will take a trip down memory lane with the best of the classic hits, requests, the pick of the day, the birthday club, and special guest interviews. Useless information from a head full of it, and even some pretty bad jokes. If this all sounds interesting to you, it's Chris's Morning Show on WHOU. 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

0: Lisa Ben-Thomas. In Columbia, South Carolina, supporters of Senator Darlene Graham celebrating after she won the Republican nomination to replace her late brother Lindsey Graham on the state's general election ballot. Canada's retaliated against President Trump's latest tariffs, announcing its own duties on some $20 billion worth of U.S. goods. Lisa Dwyer has more.
1: The Trump administration imposed 50% tariffs on Canadian goods following the collapse of trade negotiations. Canadian Prime Minister Mark Carney says Washington is trying to subordinate Canada.
2: That we're going to set up terms so that over time, Canadian industry is going to face constant headwinds. That's not something we're going to accept.
1: The new tariffs will take effect September 8th at rates of 15, 25, and 50% on more than 700 products, from steel to seafood to toilet paper. I'm Lisa Dwyer.
0: In the Middle East, Iran and Oman have been discussing how to manage ship traffic through the Strait of Hormuz. Meanwhile, in Syria,
3: the commander of the Kurdish-led Syrian Democratic Forces has announced the group's official dissolution, saying they have completed a merger with the Syrian army. Commander Mazlum Abdi spoke Tuesday at the presidential palace in Damascus. The agreement is a boost for the government of interim president Ahmad al-Shara. Abdi said they want this day to mark the beginning of a genuine transition from battlefields to fields of construction, from the era of weapons to the era of peace. The Kurds lost much of their territory during a government offensive in January. During negotiations, President al-Shara made Kurdish an official language alongside Arabic, restored citizenship to tens of thousands of Kurds, and promised they would have the right to education in their own language. Questions remain, including the fate of the SDF's all-female fighting units. I'm Jennifer King.
0: And Pennsylvania's reported the first two measles deaths in the U.S. this year. Both people were unvaccinated. This is AP News. In Britain, this summer's heat and drought have put increasing pressure on native wildlife, like the hedgehog.
4: We're getting single hedgehogs in rather than a family.
0: Yvonne Cox is the founder of the Hedgehog Rescue Sanctuary.
4: Little single hoglets coming in who are much smaller for their development. So it's like they haven't had enough food, whether mum hasn't been able to feed them because she hasn't had enough food, hasn't produced the milk.
0: Drought has been declared in almost three quarters of England.
4: The puddles and the ponds dry up, so water starts to become difficult for them to source. Also, the ground begins to get baked.
0: Further trouble.
4: They can't dig the soil to get the worms and the grubs and etc.
0: The London Wildlife Trust says UK hedgehog populations have dropped from an estimated 30 million in the 1950s to less than 1 million, and they're now listed as near threatened. There are more stories at apnews.com. I'm Ben Thomas. Thanks for listening.
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6: Tonight we'll have the chance of some evening showers and thunder showers as an upper level disturbance goes by. Thereafter, just partly to mostly cloudy, lows 50 to 55, 12 degrees Celsius. Dry and pleasant weather for Wednesday with mixed sunshine and clouds, highs in the upper 70s, 26 degrees Celsius. Wednesday night, partly cloudy skies, lows in the low 50s, 11 degrees Celsius. Thursday looks good, mixed sun and clouds, highs around 80, 27 degrees Celsius. A frontal system approaches on Friday, mostly cloudy with showers and thunderstorms likely. Highs around 75, 24 degrees Celsius. That's a check on your latest forecast. I'm Precision Weather Meteorologist Steve Adamson for WHOU.
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3: 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It's Classics in the Afternoon. 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

ocean, babe, like I've never known before.

0: Sempen Thomas. In Columbia, South Carolina, supporters of Senator Darlene Graham celebrating after she won the Republican nomination to replace her late brother Lindsey Graham on the state's general election ballot. Canada's retaliated against President Trump's latest tariffs, announcing its own duties on some $20 billion worth of U.S. goods. Lisa Dwyer has more.
1: The Trump administration imposed 50% tariffs on Canadian goods following the collapse of trade negotiations. Canadian Prime Minister Mark Carney says Washington is trying to subordinate Canada.
2: That we're going to set up terms so that over time, Canadian industry is going to face constant headwinds. That's not something we're going to accept.
1: The new tariffs will take effect September 8th at rates of 15, 25, and 50% on more than 700 products, from steel to seafood to toilet paper. I'm Lisa Dwyer.
0: In the Middle East, Iran and Oman have been discussing how to manage ship traffic through the Strait of Hormuz. Meanwhile, in Syria,
3: the commander of the Kurdish-led Syrian Democratic Forces has announced the group's official dissolution, saying they have completed a merger with the Syrian army. Commander Mazlum Abdi spoke Tuesday at the presidential palace in Damascus. The agreement is a boost for the government of interim president Ahmad al-Shara. Abdi said they want this day to mark the beginning of a genuine transition from battlefields to fields of construction, from the era of weapons to the era of peace. The Kurds lost much of their territory during a government offensive in January. During negotiations, President al-Shara made Kurdish an official language alongside Arabic, restored citizenship to tens of thousands of Kurds, and promised they would have the right to education in their own language. Questions remain, including the fate of the SDF's all-female fighting units. I'm Jennifer King.
0: And Pennsylvania has reported the first two measles deaths in the U.S. this year. Both people were unvaccinated. This is AP News. In Britain, this summer's heat and drought have put increasing pressure on native wildlife, like the hedgehog.
4: We're getting single hedgehogs in rather than a family.
0: Yvonne Cox is the founder of the Hedgehog Rescue Sanctuary.
4: Little single hoglets coming in who are much smaller for their development. So it's like they haven't had enough food, whether mum hasn't been able to feed them because she hasn't had enough food, hasn't produced the milk.
0: Drought has been declared in almost three quarters of England.
4: The puddles and the ponds dry up, so water starts to become difficult for them to source. Also, the ground begins to get baked.
0: Further trouble.
4: They can't dig the soil to get the worms and the grubs and etc.
0: The London Wildlife Trust says UK hedgehog populations have dropped from an estimated 30 million in the 1950s to less than 1 million, and they're now listed as near threatened. There are more stories at apnews.com. I'm Ben Thomas. 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
6: Tonight we'll have the chance of some evening showers and thunder showers as an upper level disturbance goes by. Thereafter, just partly to mostly cloudy, lows 50 to 55, 12 degrees Celsius. Dry and pleasant weather for Wednesday with mixed sunshine and clouds, highs in the upper 70s, 26 degrees Celsius. Wednesday night, partly cloudy skies, lows in the low 50s, 11 degrees Celsius. Thursday looks good, mixed sun and clouds, highs around 80, 27 degrees Celsius. A frontal system approaches on Friday, mostly cloudy with showers and thunderstorms likely. Highs around 75, 24 degrees Celsius. That's a check on your latest forecast. I'm Precision Weather Meteorologist Steve Adamson for WHOU.
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0: afternoons never sounded so classic. I'm Chanel Roberts at WHOU, hoping you'll join me for Classics in the Afternoon. 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And don't miss the Classics in the Afternoon Music Minute with Renee every Monday, Wednesday, and Friday at 3:30. 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

0: Sempin Thomas. In Columbia, South Carolina, supporters of Senator Darlene Graham celebrating after she won the Republican nomination to replace her late brother Lindsey Graham on the state's general election ballot. Canada's retaliated against President Trump's latest tariffs, announcing its own duties on some $20 billion worth of U.S. goods. Lisa Dwyer has more.
1: The Trump administration imposed 50% tariffs on Canadian goods following the collapse of trade negotiations. Canadian Prime Minister Mark Carney says Washington is trying to subordinate Canada.
2: That we're going to set up terms so that over time, Canadian industry is going to face constant headwinds. That's not something we're going to accept.
1: The new tariffs will take effect September 8th at rates of 15, 25, and 50% on more than 700 products, from steel to seafood to toilet paper. I'm Lisa Dwyer.
0: In the Middle East, Iran and Oman have been discussing how to manage ship traffic through the Strait of Hormuz. Meanwhile, in Syria,
3: the commander of the Kurdish-led Syrian Democratic Forces has announced the group's official dissolution, saying they have completed a merger with the Syrian army. Commander Mazlum Abdi spoke Tuesday at the presidential palace in Damascus. The agreement is a boost for the government of interim president Ahmad al-Shara. Abdi said they want this day to mark the beginning of a genuine transition from battlefields to fields of construction, from the era of weapons to the era of peace. The Kurds lost much of their territory during a government offensive in January. During negotiations, President al-Shara made Kurdish an official language alongside Arabic, restored citizenship to tens of thousands of Kurds, and promised they would have the right to education in their own language. Questions remain, including the fate of the SDF's all-female fighting units. I'm Jennifer King.
0: And Pennsylvania has reported the first two measles deaths in the U.S. this year. Both people were unvaccinated. This is AP News. In Britain, this summer's heat and drought have put increasing pressure on native wildlife, like the hedgehog.
4: We're getting single hedgehogs in rather than a family.
0: Yvonne Cox is the founder of the Hedgehog Rescue Sanctuary.
4: Little single hoglets coming in who are much smaller for their development. So it's like they haven't had enough food, whether mum hasn't been able to feed them because she hasn't had enough food, hasn't produced the milk.
0: Drought has been declared in almost three quarters of England.
4: The puddles and the ponds dry up, so water starts to become difficult for them to source. Also, the ground begins to get baked.
0: Further trouble.
4: They can't dig the soil to get the worms and the grubs and etc.
0: The London Wildlife Trust says UK hedgehog populations have dropped from an estimated 30 million in the 1950s to less than 1 million, and they're now listed as near threatened. There are more stories at apnews.com. I'm Ben Thomas. 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
6: Tonight, we'll have the chance of some evening showers and thunder showers as an upper-level disturbance goes by. Thereafter, just partly to mostly cloudy, lows 50 to 55, 12 degrees Celsius. Dry and pleasant weather for Wednesday with mixed sunshine and clouds, highs in the upper 70s, 26 degrees Celsius. Wednesday night, partly cloudy skies, lows in the low 50s, 11 degrees Celsius. Thursday looks good, mixed sun and clouds, highs around 80, 27 degrees Celsius. A frontal system approaches on Friday, mostly cloudy with showers and thunderstorms likely. Highs around 75, 24 degrees Celsius. That's a check on your latest forecast. I'm Precision Weather Meteorologist Steve Adamson for WHOU.
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0: Ever been on a date and think, what a waste of time? 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I'm Johanna with SADC, and I like to say I'm a professional matchmaker. 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
3: 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It's Classics in the Afternoon. 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

0: Newsom and Thomas. In Columbia, South Carolina, supporters of Senator Darlene Graham celebrating after she won the Republican nomination to replace her late brother Lindsey Graham on the state's general election ballot. Canada's retaliated against President Trump's latest tariffs, announcing its own duties on some $20 billion worth of U.S. goods. Lisa Dwyer has more.
1: The Trump administration imposed 50% tariffs on Canadian goods following the collapse of trade negotiations. Canadian Prime Minister Mark Carney says Washington is trying to subordinate Canada.
2: That we're going to set up terms so that over time, Canadian industry is going to face constant headwinds. That's not something we're going to accept.
1: The new tariffs will take effect September 8th at rates of 15, 25, and 50% on more than 700 products, from steel to seafood to toilet paper. I'm Lisa Dwyer.
0: In the Middle East, Iran and Oman have been discussing how to manage ship traffic through the Strait of Hormuz. Meanwhile, in Syria,
3: the commander of the Kurdish-led Syrian Democratic Forces has announced the group's official dissolution, saying they have completed a merger with the Syrian army. Commander Mazlum Abdi spoke Tuesday at the presidential palace in Damascus. The agreement is a boost for the government of interim president Ahmad al-Sharaa. Abdi said they want this day to mark the beginning of a genuine transition from battlefields to fields of construction, from the era of weapons to the era of peace. The Kurds lost much of their territory during a government offensive in January. During negotiations, President al-Sharaa made Kurdish an official language alongside Arabic, restored citizenship to tens of thousands of Kurds, and promised they would have the right to education in their own language. Questions remain, including the fate of the SDF's all-female fighting units. I'm Jennifer King.
0: And Pennsylvania has reported the first two measles deaths in the U.S. this year. Both people were unvaccinated. This is AP News. In Britain, this summer's heat and drought have put increasing pressure on native wildlife, like the hedgehog.
4: We're getting single hedgehogs in rather than a family.
0: Yvonne Cox is the founder of the Hedgehog Rescue Sanctuary.
4: Little single hoglets coming in who are much smaller for their development. So it's like they haven't had enough food, whether mum hasn't been able to feed them because she hasn't had enough food, hasn't produced the milk.
0: Drought has been declared in almost three quarters of England.
4: The puddles and the ponds dry up, so water starts to become difficult for them to source. Also, the ground begins to get baked.
0: Further trouble.
4: They can't dig the soil to get the worms and the grubs and etc.
0: The London Wildlife Trust says UK hedgehog populations have dropped from an estimated 30 million in the 1950s to less than 1 million, and they're now listed as near threatened. There are more stories at apnews.com. I'm Ben Thomas. 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
6: Tonight we'll have the chance of some evening showers and thunder showers as an upper level disturbance goes by. Thereafter, just partly to mostly cloudy, lows 50 to 55, 12 degrees Celsius. Dry and pleasant weather for Wednesday with mixed sunshine and clouds, highs in the upper 70s, 26 degrees Celsius. Wednesday night, partly cloudy skies, lows in the low 50s, 11 degrees Celsius. Thursday looks good, mixed sun and clouds, highs around 80, 27 degrees Celsius. A frontal system approaches on Friday, mostly cloudy with showers and thunderstorms likely. Highs around 75, 24 degrees Celsius. That's a check on your latest forecast. I'm Precision Weather Meteorologist Steve Adamson for WHOU.
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0: AP News. I'm Marcela Sanchez. Canada has pledged to roll out dollar-for-dollar counter-tariffs on scores of U.S. products next month in response to President Trump's latest 50% import taxes. Starting September 8th, Canada's government says it will impose higher import taxes on goods ranging from fish and cheese to smartphones and steel imported from the U.S. As the U.S.-Canada trade war deepens, the AP's Lisa Dwyer has reaction from residents of Windsor, Ontario.
1: Patricia Wiseman says,
2: "It's not going to be in presidency forever, but as far as the tariffs go, we'll survive."
1: Paul Butler says he looks at labels.
3: "I'm not buying anything from America."
1: Their opinions on becoming a 51st state, Nancy Menard says,
4: "We would never become the 51st state. Simple as that."
1: Wiseman was a bit more blunt.
2: "He can blow out his hole as much as he wants to, but that's never going to happen because Canadians are strong."
1: And Butler says,
3: "I pity the Americans because they have this guy in the, you know, top office."
1: As for U.S. President Donald Trump's threat of renaming Lake Ontario to Lake America, Wiseman and Butler say,
2: "He's a narcissist.
3: It's laughable.
1: And
3: he's not doing anybody any favors, especially himself."
1: I'm Lisa Dwyer.
0: U.S. Senator Darlene Graham has won the Republican nomination to replace her late brother Lindsey Graham on South Carolina's general election ballot. Darlene Graham defeated U.S. Representative Ralph Norman in yesterday's special Republican primary runoff, 2 weeks after they were the top two finishers in a 10-way primary. Country music icon Dolly Parton has died. Her family says she died peacefully in Nashville. She was 80. More on this story at apnews.com. This is AP News. A Chinese humanoid robot set a new 100-meter sprint record. The AP's Ed Donahue has the story.
5: It happened at China's World Humanoid Robot Games in Beijing, an Olympic-style competition. The time was 8.86 seconds, beating its robot competitors and the fastest recorded human time from Usain Bolt. Experts are amazed to see such progress in the humanoid robot industry. Robotic engineer Li Zhangdei says, "We don't aim to compete with or surpass human beings. Everyone has their own advantages. What it does well is taking part in children's education, being a teaching assistant, playing with children and helping children accept and learn about robots." The record-breaking robot fell after hitting the finish line, a padded barrier, with sparks flying from its waist. I'm Ed Donahue.
0: And I'm Marcela Sanchez, AP News.
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7: Tonight, we'll have the chance of some evening showers and thunder showers as an upper-level disturbance goes by. Thereafter, just partly to mostly cloudy, lows 50 to 55, 12 degrees Celsius. Dry and pleasant weather for Wednesday with mixed sunshine and clouds, highs in the upper 70s, 26 degrees Celsius. Wednesday night, partly cloudy skies, lows in the low 50s, 11 degrees Celsius. Thursday looks good, mixed sun and clouds, highs around 80, 27 degrees Celsius. A frontal system approaches on Friday, mostly cloudy with showers and thunderstorms likely. Highs around 75, 24 degrees Celsius. That's a check on your latest forecast. I'm Precision Weather Meteorologist Steve Adamson for WHOU.
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0: AP News, I'm Marcela Sanchez. The U.S. and Canada have ramped up their trade war, hitting each other with steep new tit-for-tat tariffs. Canadian Prime Minister Mark Carney responded to President Trump's new 50% taxes by implementing tariffs that extend well beyond industrial goods, targeting everyday purchases such as seafood, cheese, clothing, cosmetics, and toilet paper. Some products face duties as high as 50%. Country music icon Dolly Parton has died. Her family says she died peacefully in Nashville. She was 80. The AP's Ed Donahue has more.
1: Parton rose from life in a log cabin in the Tennessee mountains to the height of stardom. She wrote hundreds of classic songs, including Jolene, 9 to 5, and... Dolly Parton appeared at the Grand Ole Opry. She entered the Rock and Roll Hall of Fame in 2022.
2: I'm a rock star now!
1: Dolly Parton was also known as a philanthropist.
2: There's nothing like that feeling, a feeling like you have really done something good that has really done some good.
1: Brian Seaver is Parton's nephew.
3: Dolly called me and said she wants to rest in a beautiful bed of plush cotton because after a life wearing heavy rhinestones, she finally deserves to be comfortable and have some rest. Rest in peace, Aunt Dolly.
1: Parton's husband of nearly 60 years, Carl Dean, died last year. I'm Ed Donahue.
0: U.S. Senator Darlene Graham has won the Republican nomination to replace her late brother on South Carolina's general election ballot. Global shares mostly rose in early trading as investors keep an eye on talks over reopening the Strait of Hormuz, which remains largely closed because of the war in Iran. More stories at apnews.com. This is AP News. AP correspondent Charles de Ledesma reports a fire at a major government hospital in Pakistan's capital has killed 14 babies.
4: The Pakistan Institute of Medical Sciences in Islamabad housed at least 50 newborns in the nursery when the fire broke out. At least one baby was rescued, officials say, while the country's federal health ministers confirmed at least 14 babies died. Rescue officials say the fire began after an air conditioning unit compressor exploded inside the nursery in the gynecology ward. Firefighters quickly responded and extinguished the blaze, and rescue teams began cooling operations at the site. Within hours, Islamabad appointed a multi-agency fact-finding committee with directions to submit a report within 24 hours. I'm Charles de Ledesma.
0: 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I'm Marcela Sanchez, AP News.
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6: Good Wednesday morning, everybody. Hope you had a good day yesterday. For today, it looks like a pretty good day with a mix of sunshine and clouds and a high in the upper 70s or 26 Celsius. Overnight tonight, partly cloudy, low in the low 50s, and that's 11 Celsius. For tomorrow, Thursday, partly sunny, high around 80 or 27 Celsius. And Friday, showers and thunderstorms become likely. High on Friday near 75 or 24 Celsius. Have a good day. This is Precision Weather meteorologist Wayne Mahar for WHOU.
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WHOU 100.1 FM, I will be the flame. Cheap Trick. Oh, love a little Cheap Trick. Anytime. 614, 714 Atlantic time. 54 degrees to start your day. That's 12 on the Celsius scale. Going to be a beauty. All the way up to 80 today. I like it. I'm going to take that and bank that away for February.

0: 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And Paw Patrol the Dino Movie is playing this week in Maliseet Theater. The Paw Patrol lands on a mysterious dinosaur island after a storm, where they meet Rex, a stranded pup. When Humdinger's reckless mining triggers a volcano, the team faces their biggest rescue mission yet to save the island. Showtimes for the End of Oak Street and last chance showings for Paw Patrol the Dino Movie are on Wednesday and Thursday night at 7 o'clock. For more information on everything going on at the Temple Theater, visit our website, templeholton.com.
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WHOU, oh, the way you make me feel, I just can't even describe it. 6:40, 7:40 Atlantic time. You're not cold at all. She is, though. Here's the Rolling Stones by request.

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0: News. I'm Marcela Sanchez. Yesterday's special Republican runoff in South Carolina put late Senator Lindsey Graham's sister on the November ballot for U.S. Senate. AP correspondent Ben Thomas reports.
1: What a night!
2: In Columbia, South Carolina, Tuesday night.
1: So, South Carolina Republicans, I humbly accept your nomination to serve as the Republican nominee.
2: Senator Darlene Graham celebrating her victory in a Republican primary runoff to replace her late brother Lindsey Graham on the state's general election ballot for a seat in the U.S. Senate.
1: I continue to miss Lindsey every day, and there is still a big hole in my heart.
2: And she thanked President Trump for his endorsement.
1: Our victory would not have been possible without you, and we are truly grateful.
2: Graham will face Democrat Annie Andrews in November, but sounded confident.
1: South Carolina is truly Trump country.
2: I'm Ben Thomas.
0: In Alaska, a candidate with the same name as the state's incumbent U.S. Republican Senator Dan Sullivan has advanced to the general election in what will be one of the most closely watched races in the country this fall. Democratic former U.S. Representative Mary Pultola also advanced. Canada has struck back at the U.S. with retaliatory tariffs on about $20 billion worth of American goods, including steel, dairy products, appliances, and farm equipment. The beloved music and film star Dolly Parton has died of cancer. She was 80 years old. Her career spanned decades with hits like Jolene and I Will Always Love You. Born in Tennessee, she rose from humble beginnings to become a country music icon. More stories at apnews.com. This is AP News. A group of Kurdish-led fighters in Syria that once battled Islamic State forces is joining up with the new government.
3: The commander of the Kurdish-led Syrian Democratic Forces has announced the group's official dissolution, saying they have completed a merger with the Syrian army. Commander Mazlum Abdi spoke Tuesday at the presidential palace in Damascus. The agreement is a boost for the government of interim president Ahmad al-Shara. Abdi said they want this day to mark the beginning of a genuine transition from battlefields to fields of construction, from the era of weapons to the era of peace. The Kurds lost much of their territory during a government offensive in January. During negotiations, President al-Shara made Kurdish an official language alongside Arabic, restored citizenship to tens of thousands of Kurds, and promised they would have the right to education in their own language. Questions remain, including the fate of the SDF's all-female fighting units. I'm Jennifer King.
0: And I'm Marcela Sanchez, AP News.
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5: We'll have a mix of sunshine and passing clouds today, the high temperature in the upper 70s or 26 Celsius. Overnight tonight, partly cloudy, low in the low 50s or 11 Celsius. For tomorrow Thursday, partly sunny, high around 80 or 27 Celsius. And then on Friday, with the next weather disturbance coming in, showers and thunderstorms appear likely at times. High on Friday in the mid-70s or 24 Celsius. This is Precision Weather, meteorologist Wayne Mahar for WHOU.

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WHOU, I saw red. I saw red warrant on this beautiful Wednesday morning. 7:12, 8:12 Atlantic time. Chris's morning show. Good.

0: 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Don't forget me when I'm gone. 717-817 Atlantic time. Officer David Gomez is coming to town. The adult community presentation, what every adult needs to know to help keep kids safe on and offline. He's got 15 plus years as a school resource officer, nearly 20 years in law enforcement, and thousands of students and parents and professionals have been trained nationwide. Thursday, September 3rd, you want to be there, 2026, 6:30 p.m. at the Hodgson Middle High School Gymnasium in Hodgson, Maine. And it's free. 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Leslie Mann is the person to get in touch with out there to Hodgson. Stronger connections here with the adult community presentation of what every adult needs to know to help keep kids safe online and offline. Thursday, September 3rd, 6:30 p.m., Hodgson Middle High School Gymnasium.
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2: 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Hungry? The Wise Men's Canteen will be open. 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

0: WHOU, got the fire inside. 7:50, 8:50 Atlantic time. 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It is a lot. Okay, we're going to check the celebrities, and then our own local celebrities. Let's get right to it. Macaulay Culkin is 45 years old today. Can't be possible. From Home Alone? Yes, true story. Melissa McCarthy turning double nickels, 55 today. Chris Pine is 45 years old today. Kiki Palmer turning 32. Dylan O'Brien is 34, the teen wolf. John Mulaney is 43 years old from Saturday Night Live. James Harden turning 36. Let's see here. Mike Coulter is 49 years old today. Evan Ross turning 37. Brett Cullen is 69. Let's see. Corday is turning 28 years old today. And Shirley Manson is 59 years old today. Brian Kelly turning 40. The half of Florida-Georgia line. Brian, happy birthday. Tyler Connelly is 50 years old today from Theory of a Dead Man. Let's see here. Valerie Simpson from Ashford and Simpson is 79 years old today. Jesse Diggins is 34. Olympic gold medalist and Wayne Simons is 37. Former NHL player who spent more than 15 seasons in the league, and that's it. Remember those? Those are them, all the celebrities who are celebrating birthdays. Let's look at our own local celebrities. Okay. Lloyd Chambers. Lloyd, celebrating a birthday over there in Fredericton. Happy birthday, Lloyd. Faith Holton is celebrating a birthday today. Happy birthday, Faith. Let's see here. Marcy Breton has a birthday today. Happy birthday to you. Patrick Michaud. Happy birthday, Patrick. Let's see. Is there anybody else here? I think that might be it. Yep, them are those. Those are them. All the birthdays that I know about that are happening. And happy birthday, everybody. We'll be back and do it all over again tomorrow. The Birthday Club, exclusively on 100.1 FM WHOU.
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0: News. I'm Marcela Sanchez. In Alaska, one candidate is being accused of purposely confusing voters in the race for U.S. Senate. The AP's Donna Warder has more.
1: Dan J. Sullivan has advanced to the general election for U.S. Senator in Alaska. He's a Republican, and he has the same name as the incumbent, Republican Senator Dan Sullivan, who also advanced following the August 18th primary. Dan J. Sullivan, a retired teacher, sued for a spot on the ballot and won after a judge invalidated a decision by a top state elections official who claimed that Dan J. Sullivan filed his candidacy to confuse voters. The Division of Elections listed Dan J. Sullivan on the ballot as Daniel J. Sullivan Jr. with no party affiliation. The current senator was listed as Dan S. Sullivan, Republican incumbent. I'm Donna Warder.
0: Meanwhile, in South Carolina, U.S. Senator Darlene Graham won the Republican nomination to replace her late brother, Lindsey Graham, on the state's general election ballot. She defeated U.S. Representative Ralph Norman in yesterday's special Republican primary runoff. The Justice Department attorneys are arguing that if President Trump's name does not appear somewhere on the Kennedy Center, then money from donors for renovations would shrivel up and the cultural center may be required to be taken down. This came from a court filing late Monday as part of the long-running saga over whether the president's name can be added to the venue. Canada has hit the U.S. with retaliatory tariffs on about $20 billion worth of American goods, saying those would go into effect September 8th. Yesterday's announcement came just days after the Trump administration's 50% tariffs. Beloved music icon Dolly Parton has died of cancer at age 80. Parton is the third most nominated woman in Grammy history. This is AP News. AP correspondent Charles de Ledesma reports Spain's annual La Tomatina mass food fight has begun.
2: Thousands have descended on a small Spanish town for the annual La Tomatina food fight, pelting each other with up to 165 tons of overripe tomatoes. The messy melee takes place over an hour in Buñol, where buildings are covered with tarps. Held on the last Wednesday of August, La Tomatina began in 1945 and became an international attraction by the 1980s. More than 20,000 people are expected to join this year, with 40,000 coming from outside Spain. Non-local attendees pay for tickets, and the first rule is to squash tomatoes before throwing them. I'm Charles de Ledesma.
0: 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I'm Marcela Sanchez, AP News.
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4: Good Wednesday morning, everybody. Hope you had a good day yesterday. But today it looks like a pretty good day with a mix of sunshine and clouds and a high in the upper 70s or 26 Celsius. Overnight tonight, partly cloudy, low in the low 50s, and that's 11 Celsius. For tomorrow, Thursday, partly sunny, high around 80 or 27 Celsius. And Friday, showers and thunderstorms become likely. High on Friday near 75 or 24 Celsius. Have a good day. This is Precision Weather, meteorologist Wayne Mahar for WHOU.

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WHOU. Stop dragging my heart around. Stevie Nicks with a little help from Tom Petty, or was it the other way around? Tom Petty with a little help from Stevie Nicks. Stop dragging my heart around. It's a great song anyway from back in the day. 8:12, 9:12 Atlantic time. We got Wednesday underway. It's hump day. Up over the top of this, it's all downhill to the weekend. It's just around the corner. Hold on tight, baby.

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WHOU 100.1 FM, your mama don't dance. What are you going to do? Loggins and Messina. Good stuff on this Wednesday morning. It's 8:28, 9:28 Atlantic time, Chris's morning show. The pick of the day is coming your way in just a few minutes. You're going to stick around for that. 8:45, we'll bring you that one. We're going to go back to 1980. 1980 is where we're headed, and a really, really tough one. I don't know. You're probably going to remember the song. You know, I would not have ever thought of this if it didn't come up and I didn't see it on a playlist. All of a sudden, it just showed up on a playlist, and I went, wow, man, I remember that song. I do. But if I'd have played it, I would have had a hard time figuring out who it was. You know what I mean? Yes, you do. It's going to be a really tough one, I think, today. We're gonna separate out some people today. We'll see if you got your smarty pants on. Tighten them up really hard because it's a toughie. 8:45, the pick of the day is coming your way.

WHOU 100.1 FM, pulling a page right out of Kevin Melvin's playbook. We're going to play two dance tunes back to back. What do you say, huh? If you weren't dancing with Gloria Gaynor, you'll be dancing with Donna Summer. She's hot stuff this morning. 100.1 FM WHOU, crank it up.

0: back for one final showing. If you missed it this spring, don't miss your last chance to see Canoe Dig It, Sunday, September 6th at 7 p.m. at the Temple Theater in historic downtown Houlton. 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

WHOU no more, Mr. Nice Guy. Alice Cooper for you there. That's leading us up to the pick of the day. Are you ready to play? 207-521-0221. The number to call or text when you know who it is that does the song I'm about to play. And it's a toughie. We're going back to 1980. And again, I never would have thought of this song ever, except that I saw it on another playlist that somebody else had constructed. I was like, I remember that song. But I never, ever would have thought of it. And I'm not sure if I'd have heard it that I'd have remembered what the band was. But, you know, it was all right in front of me. So I didn't have that opportunity to kind of play it like you're going to play it right now. So it's going to be tough. Are you ready? All right. I want you to call me or text me as soon as you know who this is. You'll be a smarty pants and you'll be in for the free market pizza. I got a feeling it's going to be a short list today. Let's do this.

0: You've got it, baby. You've got what I need. Do you remember that one? Huh? From back in the day, 1980. That was a big song, and that's a long time ago. Anyway, we got some smarty pants. I can't believe it. The list is kind of short today, though. It's not as long as it has been in the past. Today was a super-duper toughie, so thank you for playing the pick of the day today. Tony and Twyla in Heartland, New Brunswick. Well, they're on the way somewhere else for a brunch, but they stopped long enough to play the pick of the day, and we appreciate it. You're our super-duper smarty pants, both of you today. Good job. You got it right. Joe Cerulli knew who it was. Good job, Joe. Way to go. Michelle Wagoner checked in with the right answer. Good job. Dino from Dyer Brook. Dino, that's a great guess. You know what? You're not alone, but it was not Sammy Hagar. Did sound like him, though, didn't it? Huh? Right? Michelle and Sherman, she got it right. Good job. Donna Wagoner, obviously playing with Michelle. She got it right, too. Good job. Way to go. Steve Mine, you got it right, Steve. Way to go. Way to go. All right. So, East Grand John. East Grand John, greetings and salutations to you as well. You got it right. Jamie Michaud, I don't know how you do it, Jamie, but you got it right again. Good job. Lisa Condon knew who it was. Laurie L. Laurie, good job. You got it. Harry Shaw, he never ceases to amaze me either. Way to go, Harry. Let's see here. Debbie O'Toole in Woodstock, New Brunswick. Good job, Debbie. Way to go. Ronna and Carl Grant. Good job. You got it right. That's the way to do it. Oh, Kelly Joe from Presque Isle checked in with the right answer. Way to go, Kelly Joe. You got it right. That was a tough one. Oh, you know what, Rick? You know, it did sound a little bit like Oak, didn't it? Huh? I got to play them again sometime. Dimebag Dave from Massachusetts. You are correct. Good job. Don Winslow got it right. Good job. Good job. Oh, yeah, the voice sounds so familiar. You're right. You're right. And it was. All right. Carl Rollins was the last one to get it right. He got himself a pair of smarty pants, too. Are you ready? Are you ready? This was so far back in the day. And it was definitely a small hit, kind of a one-hit wonder. It was played a lot on the radio, but didn't really catch on. Didn't sell a lot of albums, and they didn't sell a lot of 45s back in the day. But it was a popular song on the radio, but just kind of on the radio. You want to know who it was now, don't you? I know. Shooting Star. Do you remember Shooting Star? Yeah, it was a hit back in the day. Long time ago, 1980. We had to take a trip way back. Good job, everybody. Thank you so much for playing today. It was a lot of fun. We'll do it again. All right, we'll do it again tomorrow. That was a super duper toughie. Thanks again for playing. Pick of the day is over for today. Thanks, thanks, thanks.
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0: AP News. I'm Marcela Sanchez. The Commerce Department's latest report shows prices rose 3.7% in July compared with a year earlier. The inflation measure, closely watched by the Federal Reserve, was unchanged last month. The latest sign that many Americans are still struggling with higher costs. Inflation has worsened since the Iran war began in late February, when it stood at 2.9%. Canada has struck back at the U.S. with retaliatory tariffs. The AP's Lisa Dwyer says the move would affect about $20 billion worth of American goods.
1: Over the weekend, the Trump administration imposed 50% tariffs on Canadian goods following the collapse of trade negotiations after Canada said it was a bad deal. On Monday, President Donald Trump intensified the confrontation, telling Canadian leaders to fall in line or face consequences. Canadian Prime Minister Mark Carney says Washington is trying to subordinate Canada.
2: That we're going to set up terms so that over time, Canadian industry is going to face constant headwinds. That's not something we're going to accept.
1: The new tariffs will take effect September 8th at rates of 15, 25, and 50% on more than 700 products, from steel to seafood to toilet paper. I'm Lisa Dwyer.
3: Is truly Trump country.
0: U.S. Senator Darlene Graham won the Republican nomination to replace her late brother Lindsey Graham on South Carolina's general election ballot. She was endorsed by President Trump, who encouraged her to enter the race for a full term and campaigned for her in the state last week. Music icon Dolly Parton has died of cancer at age 80. Her career was forever influenced by her upbringing as one of 12 children born into what she called a dirt-poor Tennessee family. This is AP News.
4: AP Sports, I'm Mike Hempen. In a battle of first-place teams, the Braves edged the Dodgers 4-3. Braves starter Bryce Elder says playing a good team brings out the best in his team.
5: Most of the team's been around so long that, you know, sometimes we need the better team to get guys ready to go.
4: The Astros beat the Yankees 9-7. Cal Raleigh homered in his first at-bat against the Phillies, tying a Mariners record with homers in four consecutive at-bats. The Mariners won the game 4-1. The Cubs set a franchise record by scoring their 30th straight run when they jumped out to a 4-0 lead against Arizona. The Diamondbacks rallied to win 5-4. Minnesota Vikings wide receiver Jershon Jones has been suspended for 3 games by the NFL for violating the league's substance abuse policy. The SEC is joining the Big Ten in banning pros from returning to college. I'm Mike Hempen, AP Sports.
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7: We'll have a mix of sunshine and passing clouds today. The high temperature in the upper 70s or 26 Celsius. Overnight tonight, partly cloudy, low in the low 50s or 11 Celsius. For tomorrow Thursday, partly sunny, high around 80 or 27 Celsius. And then on Friday, with the next weather disturbance coming in, showers and thunderstorms appear likely at times. High on Friday in the mid-70s or 24 Celsius. This is Precision Weather, meteorologist Wayne Mahar for WHOU.

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right now. I am. 9:12, 10:12 Atlantic time. Cranking through this Wednesday morning. Me, you, together. I love it.

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0: 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I'm Troy Jackson. 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

0: 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And they're doing those continuously. 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And all you got to do is stop by 73 Bangor Street, right under the deck, and sign up to win. Gift cards from many local businesses. It's pretty cool, all right? A lot of big businesses around here are a part of that big giveaway at Bill and Banks at 73 Bangor Street, right under the deck. And do we know where it is yet? It's 73 Bangor Street, right under the deck. You can't miss it. Great people over there. Really, really, really. Bill and Banks, stop by today. And get what you need.
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WHOU Friday. I'm in love with Friday. It's just around the corner, too. We have entered the hump. We're getting up over the top of this one. All downhill to the weekend from here. It's going to be A-OK. Hump Day has arrived. 9:51, 10:51 Atlantic time. Just about going to wind things up for me. We've got Kevin Melvin just around the corner. He'll be sliding on in here in just a few minutes. So you stick around and hang out with him. It's going to be a lot of fun, I promise. Then at 2 o'clock this afternoon, it's Janelle Roberts, and she will make sure that you're entertained until 6 p.m. So we got it all planned out. It's all planned out. You got no decisions to make. All you got to do is keep it tuned to 100.1 FM WHOU.

0: Marcela Sanchez. Meta has agreed to pay $17 billion and add child safety measures to Facebook and Instagram, ending a landmark trial over teen social media addiction and settle claims filed by 47 states. Attorney General Jay Jones says the agreement is worth $353 million in Virginia alone and is one of the biggest in state consumer protection history. AP correspondent Donna Warder reports on the U.S. economy remaining sluggish.
1: The Commerce Department says the U.S. economy grew a sluggish 1.5% in the second quarter of this year, but spending stayed strong. Growth in the gross domestic product, the nation's output of goods and services, decelerated from 2.1% in the first quarter. The reason for the lackluster growth was imports, rising at a 12.5% annual pace in the second quarter, a lot of that being computer chips that support AI. Consumer spending increased at an annual healthy 3.4% from 0.5% the first quarter, but prices rose 3.7% in July compared to a year earlier. Donna Warder, Washington.
0: Canada has struck back at the U.S. with retaliatory tariffs on about $20 billion worth of American goods. The move came after the Trump administration imposed 50% tariffs over the weekend on Canadian goods following the collapse of trade negotiations. Music and film star Dolly Parton, known for her vibrant personality and poignant songwriting, has died of cancer. She was 80 years old. Parton was also a philanthropist, founding her Imagination Library to promote children's literacy. The U.S. stock market is drifting after a report said inflation last month and growth for the economy during the spring were a touch worse than economists expected. This is AP News. The AP's Lisa Dwyer reports on documents filed in court that say without Trump's name, the Kennedy Center would face financial peril.
2: In a court filing, the Department of Justice is arguing that if President Donald Trump's name is not on the Kennedy Center, that donor money for renovations will dry up, leading to its closure. The debate over adding Trump's name to the center meant to honor John F. Kennedy has been ongoing. The center's Trump-aligned board recently voted to add the phrase restored and renovated by President Donald J. Trump. Democratic Representative Joyce Beatty, an ex-officio member of the Kennedy Center, opposes these changes, citing violations of the Kennedy Center statute. The Justice Department says that without Trump's name, the center will face financial ruin. I'm Lisa Dwyer.
0: More on this and other stories at apnews.com. I'm Marcela Sanchez, AP News.
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4: Good Wednesday morning, everybody. Hope you had a good day yesterday. But today it looks like a pretty good day with a mix of sunshine and clouds and a high in the upper 70s or 26 Celsius. Overnight tonight, partly cloudy, low in the low 50s, and that's 11 Celsius. For tomorrow, Thursday, partly sunny, high around 80 or 27 Celsius. And Friday, showers and thunderstorms become likely. High on Friday near 75 or 24 Celsius. Have a good day. This is Precision Weather meteorologist Wayne Mahar for WHOU.
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The heat is on. There's Glenn Frey kicking off our midday session of Music Therapy Wednesday, home day edition. Good morning. Welcome in. My name is Kevin Melvin. The heat is definitely on in Texas, where I am moving to a different house. And yesterday marked the 29th consecutive 100-plus degree day. And it's not a great time to be moving. It was probably around 107, 108 inside that moving truck. It was probably another 20 degrees. It was hot. Almost done moving. I'll be glad when that's over. Then there's going to be the unpacking and the organizing and all of that stuff. I'm not complaining. I'm just saying, sign in, have a seat. The doctor will be with you in just a minute. Here's the band on WHOU.

0: 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But when Mayor Humdinger's reckless mining awakens a volcano, it's up to the Paw Patrol to pull off their biggest rescue mission ever. 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
0: And they're off to the Carnell Park Raceway in Woodstock. 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The Maritime's top three-year-olds collide in high-stakes elimination rounds for an $8,000 purse. Only the top eight horses will survive to chase the massive $50,000 grand purse final on September 4th. Hungry? The Wise Men's Canteen will be open. Post time is 7 p.m. Atlantic. 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

There's one I don't play from 38 Special very often. It's called 20th Century Fox on WHOU. Happy hump day to you. In about an hour and a half or so, we celebrate the fact that the first half of the week is behind us. I am looking forward to that. I am looking forward to the weekend. I am looking forward to the rest of the day where we have lots of great classic hits and therapeutic music.

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playing the best mix of the classic hits. We're WHOU 100.1 FM. That's Paul McCartney. And it occurred to me that that Rock and Roll Heaven band has got way too many members. People continue to join it, I assume, because the generation of music we listen to, all the artists are getting older. The music is timeless. We lost Dolly Parton yesterday. I'm going to play a song now by someone that joined that band probably 2 years ago. Missed but not forgotten. Here's Christine McVie. Got a Hold on Me. WHOU.

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Here's ELO, the sweet talking woman song on Northern Maine and Western New Brunswick's home for the classic hits, WHOU 100.1 FM, bringing us to our final stop in our first of 4 hours together today. My name is Kevin Melvin. Next hour, I'm going to play some OJs for you, some Jackson 5, some Journey, and a whole lot more. How about one of my girlfriend's favorite songs to take us to the top of the hour with some national news, some local weather? This is Redbone on WHOU 100.1 FM.

0: Good morning, I'm Ed Donahue. The tributes keep pouring in for Dolly Parton. She died in Nashville after a short battle with cancer. She was 80. Dolly Parton was a dog lover, and this woman and her dog left a tribute, including flowers, outside Dolly Parton's home in Brentwood, Tennessee.
1: In the spirit of puppy love, Dolly reminds us that love is simple, loyal, and teaches us that life is brighter.
0: Charlie Maddox paid tribute to Dolly Parton last night at the Grand Ole Opry in Nashville.
2: She taught us to always lead with kindness, with generosity, with compassion. May her legacy live on through her songs, the lives she touched, and the countless artists she inspired.
0: With 55 Grammy nominations and 10 wins, Dolly Parton is the third most nominated woman in Grammy history, only behind Beyoncé and Taylor Swift. The next tropical storm that develops in the Atlantic this hurricane season will be named Dolly, but it's not connected to Dolly Parton's death. The economy grew at a sluggish 1.5% pace between April and June, but consumer spending stayed strong. Consumer spending accounts for about 70% of the economic activity. An inflation measure closely watched by the Federal Reserve was unchanged last month. Minnesota wants Texas to extradite an ICE agent charged with shooting a man in Minnesota.
3: Minnesota wants agent Christian Castro extradited after he allegedly fired his gun through a house door, striking a man in the leg and then lying to justify the shooting. Under Texas law, Castro must be released from detention after 90 days, which is Thursday. Minnesota's governor files suit asking a judge to force Texas to return Castro. The federal judge in Brownsville, Texas, says he'll decide Wednesday on whether Castro should continue to be held. I'm Donna Warder.
0: Dan J. Sullivan has advanced from Alaska's Senate primary. Sullivan goes by Dan Sullivan. That's the same name as the Republican incumbent in Alaska. This is AP News. Laundry bins in parts of Spain are extra messy.
4: Thousands have descended on a small Spanish town for the annual La Tomatina food fight, pelting each other with up to 165 tons of overripe tomatoes. The messy melee takes place over an hour in Buñol, where buildings are covered with tarps. Held on the last Wednesday of August, La Tomatina began in 1945 and became an international attraction by the 1980s. More than 20,000 people are expected to join this year, with 40,000 coming from outside Spain. Non-local attendees pay for tickets, and the first rule is to squash tomatoes before throwing them. I'm Charles Tuladesma.
0: Seattle Mariners slugger Cal Raleigh homered in his first at-bat against the Philadelphia Phillies last night and tied a Mariners record with home runs in four consecutive at-bats. I'm Ed Donahue, AP News.
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6: This afternoon is looking dry and nice with fairly sunny skies overall. Highs in the upper 70s, 26 degrees Celsius. Tonight, partly cloudy skies. Lows in the low 50s, 11 degrees Celsius. Thursday stays dry with a mixture of sun and clouds. Highs around 80, 27 degrees Celsius. Thursday night turning mostly cloudy. A chance for showers developing as the night progresses. As a cold front approaches the region, lows in the low 60s, 17 degrees Celsius. And with that front in our general vicinity on Friday, mostly cloudy with showers likely, possibly some thunder showers. Highs near 75, 24 degrees Celsius. That's a check on your latest forecast. I'm Precision Weather Meteorologist Steve Adamson for WHOU.
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There's Journey kicking off our 11 o'clock hour, 12 o'clock hour Atlantic edition of your midday session of music therapy. My name is Kevin Melvin, only a couple of days away from going on vacation. We are going on a cruise to Mexico down to Cabo San Lucas. Now, I like cruising. Going on cruises is a lot of fun. However, on a normal cruise, it's all walks of life and different motivations. You have everybody from like high school graduations up to retirement parties and elderly retired folks and everything in between. So not everybody has the same motivation, so you kind of have to find your niche. When you go on a theme cruise, like a music cruise, everybody is there for the exact same reason, is to listen to the exact same music and have a good time. It just turns into a big old party. I'm going on a music theme cruise. In fact, this is one of the bands playing on that cruise this weekend. It's the OJ's Money, Money, Money, Money. WHOU 100.1 FM.

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3: I'm Troy Jackson. I'm a fifth-generation logger from Allegash. 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We all have eyes, paychecks, and bills,

0: we're getting screwed. We've been waiting 30 years for Susan Collins to fight for us. But we're getting crushed out here. Healthcare, housing, heat. We've got to fight back. We're all hungry for it. I'm not going to accept how things are. I'm fighting for how they should be. You deserve better. And Maine is ready for a change. I'm Troy Jackson. I'm running for Senate, and I approve this message.
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That's the knack for you on WHOU 100.1 FM. Did you enjoy the movies the last couple nights? Temple Theater was open Monday and Tuesday, showing that Nosferatu and Radiohead. That was yesterday and the day before. How about the other one that was there, the Hadestown? Well, those movies are now not playing, but the Temple Theater is open again tonight with End of Oak Street and A Last Chance for Paw Patrol. Tonight and tomorrow night are the last chances to see Paw Patrol. It is popcorn night, meaning $6 tickets and $5 buckets of popcorn. It's a bargain to go see a movie, and it's midweek. You might as well celebrate with a movie.

0: 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The Platt family bands together to navigate their new surroundings after a cosmic event transports their suburban neighborhood to someplace unknown. And Paw Patrol the Dino Movie is playing this week in Maliseet Theater. The Paw Patrol lands on a mysterious dinosaur island after a storm, where they meet Rex, a stranded pup. When Humdinger's reckless mining triggers a volcano, the team faces their biggest rescue mission yet to save the island. Showtimes for the End of Oak Street and Last Chance showings for Paw Patrol the Dino Movie are on Wednesday and Thursday night at 7 o'clock. For more information on everything going on at the Temple Theater, visit our website, templeholton.com.
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playing the best mix of the classic hits with WHOU 100.1 FM. You know what I haven't done in a while? I haven't done an all-dance segment. 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Oh, yeah. 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All dance.

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Northern Maine and Western New Brunswick's home for the classic hits. WHOU, BTO, Bachman Turner Overdrive just released their upcoming schedule. They're going to continue touring in 2027. I would love to see them. I have never seen BTO and Randy Bachman, Burton Cummins together. I'm seeing footage, and it looks really, really good. Hopefully, they'll get to a town near me, and I'll have something to report back on. Well, we are at the end of our second hour together today, the midway point of the midday session of music therapy, meaning we're also at the midway point of the week. First half of the week is behind us. We can start celebrating and start looking forward to the weekend. Let's go to the top of the hour. Then we celebrate. We'll have national news. We'll have local weather provided by Versant Power, and we're going to do it Southern Rock style. What's your name? Mine is Kevin Melvin, and you've got it on WHOU.

0: News. I'm Ed Donahue. Meta has agreed to pay $17 billion and add child safety measures to its Facebook and Instagram platforms to end a landmark trial over teen social media addiction and settle claims filed by 47 states. California is one of those states. Attorney General Rob Bonta says Meta is making significant changes.
1: Daily time limits and blocks on nighttime use that can only be lifted by a parent. Limits on notifications during school hours and overnight, an end to displaying the number of likes on a teen's post, a ban on plastic surgery filters, enhanced detection and removal of kids under 13 from these platforms, and more.
0: The deal cut short the trial, which was expected to see CEO Mark Zuckerberg take the stand before a jury in federal court in California. The tributes to Dolly Parton include one at Buckingham Palace during the changing of the guard. The band played the Parton hit 9 to 5. Dolly Parton died in Nashville after a short battle with cancer. She was 80. Meantime, Prince Harry and wife Meghan have arrived in the UK.
2: The news comes less than a week after the couple surprised fans and critics alike with plans to return to Britain. The journey back was reported by media such as the BBC and the Daily Telegraph, with the newspaper saying their plane landed at Birmingham International Airport around noon Wednesday. The couple's children, Prince Archie, who's 7, and Princess Lilibet, 5, have already been enrolled at British schools and will start class in September. The family plans to live at a private non-royal residence outside of London, but haven't said exactly where that will be. Harry and Meghan gave up their royal duties and moved to California more than 6 years ago to earn their living through lucrative contracts with Netflix and Spotify. I'm Charles de Ledesma.
0: Flooding has killed close to 100 people in Nepal. This is AP News.
3: I'm Damian Troisi, and this is Markets in a Minute. Stocks drifted in morning trading on Wall Street Wednesday. The S&P 500 index rose 0.1%. The Dow was mostly unchanged, and the Nasdaq Composite was also mostly unchanged. The muted trading followed a report that showed the rate of inflation remained stubbornly high in July. Another report showed economic growth was sluggish in spring. Wall Street is making relatively few big moves ahead of an earnings report coming from its most influential stock, NVIDIA. The bond market is holding relatively steady. Oil prices continue to drop. Markets mostly rose in Europe and Asia. Damian Troisi, New York.
0: Paris is opening its first shop devoted entirely to butter. People in France eat around 18 pounds of butter per person a year, yet has one of the EU's lowest obesity rates. Le Butter Shop is open near the Eiffel Tower, and it stocks some 30 varieties of butter. I'm Ed Donahue, AP News.
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5: This afternoon is looking dry and nice with fairly sunny skies overall. Highs in the upper 70s, 26 degrees Celsius. Tonight, partly cloudy skies. Lows in the low 50s, 11 degrees Celsius. Thursday stays dry with a mixture of sun and clouds. Highs around 80, 27 degrees Celsius. Thursday night turning mostly cloudy. A chance for showers developing as the night progresses. As a cold front approaches the region, lows in the low 60s, 17 degrees Celsius. And with that front in our general vicinity on Friday, mostly cloudy with showers likely, possibly some thunder showers. Highs near 75, 24 degrees Celsius. That's a check on your latest forecast. I'm Precision Weather Meteorologist Steve Adamson for WHOU.
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up, there's Johnny Nash kicking off our lunch hour, 12 o'clock hour, 1 o'clock hour, Atlantic Edition of your midday session of music therapy, also kicking off the second half of the week, downhill to the weekend from here as we wrap up the summer for a lot of students. So by this time in 2 weeks, every school will be back in session. And we're going into another school year. That's how you know summer is almost over. Enjoy it while you can. Whatever is left of the summertime, enjoy, enjoy, enjoy.

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the Bellamy Brothers, they're still out touring after all these years, some 55, 60 years later. They played a little place in Arlington, Texas last Friday night. I tried to get my girlfriend Joanne to go to it. She's like, nah, I don't know that I want to go see that. I would have totally gone to see it, and I am looking forward to the next time they're in town. I don't think I'll take no for an answer. Let's keep going with the animals. We got to get out of this place. Wayback Machine was needed to get this one because we went all the way back to 1965. Studio.

0: 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The Maritime's top three-year-olds collide in high-stakes elimination rounds for an $8,000 purse. Only the top eight horses will survive to chase the massive $50,000 grand purse final on September 4th. Hungry? The Wise Men's Canteen will be open. Post time is 7 p.m. Atlantic. Admission is just $5 and kids 15 and under are free. 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

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We're WHOU 100.1 FM. We go from Captain and Tennille to a song that reminds me of Brad Graham. Every time I hear it, Stephen Nason's brother Brad, he's no longer with us. I hope he's resting in peace. It's the Dire Straits, Twisting by the Pool, WHOU.

0: This week at the Temple Theater in historic downtown Holton, survival means staying one step ahead. The Dog Stars takes you into a post-apocalyptic world where a deadly virus has wiped out most of humanity. Pilot Higg survived the flu, but lost his wife, and now must navigate a dangerous world filled with roaming scavengers known as Reapers. 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

We're in northern Maine and western New Brunswick's home for the classic hits. 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There's a band that's still out touring 100 years after they started. Santana, they're touring with the Doobie Brothers this summer, and they're still packing arenas. They played the American Airlines Center in Dallas last week, and that's a big place. That's where the Dallas Mavericks basketball team plays and where the Dallas Stars hockey team plays. So they can pack some people in there, and they're filling it up and still doing a good job. Now, I will say Santana, among the best concerts I've ever seen, and the worst. I happened to catch him on not-so-good night one time, and I didn't enjoy it, but the first time I saw him, thought it was among the best. I remember it fondly. Let's make our way to the top of the hour with national news and the local weather provided by Versant Power. Then our final hour together, starting with this one from Jay Giles. 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

0: Ryan Donahue. Several Democratic-controlled states are again challenging President Trump's executive order on mail ballots. Here's the AP's Sagar Magani.
1: It comes 2 days after the Supreme Court ruled against the states in a separate case, saying the lawsuit was premature. This suit is against the Postal Service, which Friday issued a rule governing mail ballot delivery. Election officials warn it'll be impossible to implement before the first mail ballots are sent next week. The president's order remains barred from taking effect under a separate injunction. The Trump administration argues it should be immediately rescinded, given the high court's ruling. Sagar Magani, Washington.
0: A court in Maryland ruled a redistricting amendment cannot go to the November ballot. Democratic state lawmakers approved a proposed constitutional amendment earlier this month. Meta agreed to pay $17 billion and add child safety measures to Facebook and Instagram to end a landmark trial over teen social media addiction and settle claims filed by 47 states. William Tong is Connecticut's attorney general.
2: Meta, Instagram, Facebook, and its peers in the industry, TikTok, Snapchat, YouTube, have for years strip mine the souls of America's children for money.
0: Tim Curry has died. He played Dr. Frankenfurter in the Rocky Horror Picture Show.
3: Don't get strung up by the way I look. Don't judge a book by its cover.
0: His manager says Curry died at his home in Los Angeles. No cause was disclosed. He had suffered a stroke in 2012 that put him in a wheelchair. Tim Curry was 80. The government says the economy grew at a sluggish 1.5% pace between April and June. The FDA has approved a landmark pancreatic cancer drug. This is AP News. The Senate race in Alaska is a name game.
4: Dan J. Sullivan has advanced to the general election for U.S. Senator in Alaska. He's a Republican, and he has the same name as the incumbent, Republican Senator Dan Sullivan, who also advanced following the August 18th primary. Dan J. Sullivan, a retired teacher, sued for a spot on the ballot and won after a judge invalidated a decision by a top state elections official who claimed that Dan J. Sullivan filed his candidacy to confuse voters. The Division of Elections listed Dan J. Sullivan on the ballot as Daniel J. Sullivan Jr. with no party affiliation. The current senator was listed as Dan S. Sullivan, Republican incumbent. I'm Donna Warder.
0: Rupert Grint, known as Ron Weasley from the Harry Potter movies, will play Ron Weasley on Broadway in Harry Potter and the Cursed Child, starting in February. The play continues the story 19 years after the final novel. I'm Ed Donahue, AP News.
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6: This afternoon is looking dry and nice with fairly sunny skies overall. Highs in the upper 70s, 26 degrees Celsius. Tonight, partly cloudy skies. Lows in the low 50s, 11 degrees Celsius. Thursday stays dry with a mixture of sun and clouds. Highs around 80, 27 degrees Celsius. Thursday night turning mostly cloudy. A chance for showers developing as the night progresses as a cold front approaches the region. Lows in the low 60s, 17 degrees Celsius. And with that front in our general vicinity on Friday, mostly cloudy with showers likely, possibly some thunder showers. Highs near 75, 24 degrees Celsius. That's a check on your latest forecast. I'm Precision Weather Meteorologist Steve Adamson for WHOU.
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Ozark Mountain Daredevils gave us that one. Jackie Blue here on WHOU. I believe that to be a one-hit wonder. I don't know any other songs by the Ozark Mountain Daredevils, so we're going to go with one-hit wonder without even looking that one up. Now, I played the Eagles at the top of the hour, and of course, we all know the Eagles' music. They got their start as the backing band on tour with this lady.

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playing the best mix of the classic hits. We're WHOU 100.1 FM. We're going to shift gears a little bit. We've been playing rock and roll pretty steady today. We're going to do something like this. Snap and snap and snap. Natalie Cole for you on WHOU, then some Madonna as we start looking for Janelle. We're on Janelle Watch. It's WHOU 100.1 FM.

0: It's back for one final showing. If you missed it this spring, don't miss your last chance to see Canoe Dig It, Sunday, September 6th at 7 p.m. at the Temple Theater in historic downtown Holton. 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

Michael Johnson is bluer than blue. I'm a little bit blue because I have to leave. That's it. We're at the end of our Wednesday hump day edition of your midday session of music therapy. My name is Kevin Melvin, your pseudo doctor. Not a real one, just play one here on the radio. I've got some unpacking and organizing to do, getting ready for a trip, and then I am going to rest and relax. Bed early tonight because I am tired. I'll be listening to Janelle the whole afternoon. She has a hump day blend coursing through her coffee stream. She has a hump day smile on her face, and she's got hump day Renee at 3:30 with the Music Minute. Give them your undivided attention. Again, I'll be listening loudly. Janelle, I didn't play this song because you're coming in. I played it because I like it. Till tomorrow at 10. I bid you adieu and see you.

0: AP News. I'm Ed Donahue. The Commerce Department says growth in gross domestic product, the nation's output of goods and services, decelerated to 1.5% between April and June. A key inflation gauge shows many Americans are still struggling with higher costs. The AP's Sagar Magani has the story.
1: The government says consumer prices rose 3.7% in July compared with a year ago, the same as in June. Inflation remains higher since the Iran war started, when it was 2.9%, and remains notably above the Federal Reserve's 2% target. Gas and other energy prices fell sharply last month, but have been rebounding this month, which is likely to boost the next inflation report. Stubbornly high prices will likely be a key midterm election issue, and President Trump is also threatening new tariffs on Canada and China. Sagar Magani, Washington.
0: Trial testimony wrapped up in Plymouth, Massachusetts in the murder trial of Lindsay Clancy, a mother accused of strangling her three young children in a case that has drawn attention to postpartum mental health. A federal judge is lifting a major legal obstacle that had prevented the government from implementing President Trump's executive order limiting mail-in voting. Flowers and balloons are being left at the gate of Dolly Parton's home near Nashville. She died of cancer at the age of 80. Dolly Parton impersonator Mandy Madsen, wearing a Dolly wig, drove to Parton's home from Savannah, Georgia.
2: Dolly's like the person who got to do it, actually, and it'd be okay and pave the way for other women to do it and to be larger than life, because being a woman's awesome in so many ways. It's hard in many ways, but it's awesome in so many ways. We get to dress up and have fun, and she really got to do that in a way that was so larger than life and fun.
0: Taylor Swift says a world without Dolly doesn't feel possible, real, or right. This is AP News. A cyber attack targeted Norway.
3: Pro-Russian hacker group Server Killers has claimed responsibility for a cyber attack that's affected multiple Norwegian government digital services. Media in Norway reported on a Telegram post in which the group said it had declared cyber war on Norway after the country renewed its security cooperation with Ukraine. A spokesperson for the Norwegian Digitalization Agency says the attack has been ongoing since Monday. The denial of service attacks aimed at blocking services, but the agency says it managed to keep them running practically all the time. European countries remain on high alert as Russia increases its sabotage activities.
0: The Indiana Fever Chicago Sky Sunday night game averaged more than 3 million viewers on NBC and Peacock to make it the most watched regular season WNBA game since the league's inaugural season in 1997. I'm Ed Donahue, AP News.
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5: This afternoon is looking dry and nice with fairly sunny skies overall. Highs in the upper 70s, 26 degrees Celsius. Tonight, partly cloudy skies. Lows in the low 50s, 11 degrees Celsius. Thursday stays dry with a mixture of sun and clouds. Highs around 80, 27 degrees Celsius. Thursday night turning mostly cloudy. A chance for showers developing as the night progresses. As a cold front approaches the region, lows in the low 60s, 17 degrees Celsius. And with that front in our general vicinity on Friday, mostly cloudy with showers likely, possibly some thunder showers. Highs near 75, 24 degrees Celsius. That's a check on your latest forecast. I'm Precision Weather Meteorologist Steve Adamson for WHOU.
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What's going on? That is the Four Non-Blondes. What's up at WHOU? I'm Chanel Roberts, ready to kick back, hang out, play some great music for the next 4 hours. We call it Classics in the Afternoon.

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0: Christopher Cross on your radio at WHOU. That is one of the better songs ever done. It's just something about it. It kind of goes behind the scenes and just plays and you just hear it. But, you know, if you think about it, it's one of the better songs ever done. Christopher Cross, Ride Like the Wind, and we do every afternoon. I'm Janelle Roberts, and, well, we might not have wind, but we've got a gorgeous day going on. I don't know about you, but I'm loving it. 100.1 FM.
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0: I'm Troy Jackson. I'm a fifth-generation logger from Allegash. I grew up a poor kid in a town full of poor people, doing everything right, working 16-hour days, 30-below weather, and still struggling to get ahead. And it's worse now. People in this country work so damn hard and still feel so damn broke, so on the edge. That's no way to live. Susan Collins keeps telling us that everything's fine, but we know it's not. We all have eyes, paychecks, and bills. We know we're getting screwed. We've been waiting 30 years for Susan Collins to fight for us, but we're getting crushed out here. Healthcare, housing, heat, we've got to fight back. We're all hungry for it. I'm not going to accept how things are. I'm fighting for how they should be. You deserve better, and Maine is ready for a change. I'm Troy Jackson. I'm running for Senate, and I approve this message.
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0: Sheena Easton, WHOU. That is Strut. Great song right there. One of her biggest songs. I'm not sure if that one was, I don't think that one was written by Prince, but he did. He wrote Sugar Walls, and he wrote a couple of other songs, but I don't think he wrote that one right there. But I can tell you this, when she was big in the 80s, especially the early 80s, that one was like 1984, everybody had her haircut. She had a really short, sassy haircut, and everybody had it. Between her and Pat Benatar, short hair was in. Classics in the Afternoon, WHOU.
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2: 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The Maritime's top three-year-olds collide in high-stakes elimination rounds for an $8,000 purse. Only the top eight horses will survive to chase the massive $50,000 grand purse final on September 4th. Hungry? The Wise Men's Canteen will be open. 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

0: That has always been my theory. Love the one you're with. If you love the one you're not with, then, well, you're in a whole lot of trouble. 81-year-old Stephen Stills on your radio at WHOU. He's actually enjoying a life of sobriety. He actually, he celebrates it. His sobriety is a really big thing for him, as it should be. Helped him regain his personal life, and he's very open about it. And he's also writing a memoir right now, working on it, taking time to really write it his way and do it himself. So that's pretty good. He doesn't do a lot of concerts, but he does a few charity events here and there. So just enough to, you know, make him happy. Classics in the afternoon.
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0: News. I'm Ed Donahue. The Commerce Department says growth in gross domestic product, the nation's output of goods and services, decelerated to 1.5% between April and June. A key inflation gauge shows many Americans are still struggling with higher costs. The AP's Sagar Magani has the story.
1: The government says consumer prices rose 3.7% in July compared with a year ago, the same as in June. Inflation remains higher since the Iran war started, when it was 2.9%, and remains notably above the Federal Reserve's 2% target. Gas and other energy prices fell sharply last month, but have been rebounding this month, which is likely to boost the next inflation report. Stubbornly high prices will likely be a key midterm election issue, and President Trump is also threatening new tariffs on Canada and China. Sagar Magani, Washington.
0: Trial testimony wrapped up in Plymouth, Massachusetts in the murder trial of Lindsay Clancy, a mother accused of strangling her three young children in a case that has drawn attention to postpartum mental health. A federal judge is lifting a major legal obstacle that had prevented the government from implementing President Trump's executive order limiting mail-in voting. Flowers and balloons are being left at the gate of Dolly Parton's home near Nashville. She died of cancer at the age of 80. Dolly Parton impersonator Mandy Madsen, wearing a Dolly wig, drove to Parton's home from Savannah, Georgia.
2: Dolly's like the person who got to do it, actually, and it'd be okay and pave the way for other women to do it and to be larger than life, because being a woman's awesome in so many ways. It's hard in many ways, but it's awesome in so many ways. We get to dress up and have fun, and she really got to do that in a way that was so larger than life and fun.
0: Taylor Swift says a world without Dolly doesn't feel possible, real, or right. This is AP News. A cyber attack targeted Norway.
3: Pro-Russian hacker group Server Killers has claimed responsibility for a cyber attack that's affected multiple Norwegian government digital services. Media in Norway reported on a Telegram post in which the group said it had declared cyber war on Norway after the country renewed its security cooperation with Ukraine. A spokesperson for the Norwegian Digitalization Agency says the attack has been ongoing since Monday. The denial of service attacks aimed at blocking services, but the agency says it managed to keep them running practically all the time. European countries remain on high alert as Russia increases its sabotage activities.
0: Indiana Fever Chicago Sky Sunday night game averaged more than 3 million viewers on NBC and Peacock to make it the most watched regular season WNBA game since the league's inaugural season in 1997. I'm Ed Donahue, AP News.
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5: Partly cloudy skies in our forecast tonight. Low temperatures in the low 50s, 11 degrees Celsius. Thursday, mixed clouds and sun, highs right around 80, 27 degrees Celsius. It's going to be mostly cloudy Thursday night as a front starts approaching. Risk for showers developing as the night progresses. Lows in the low 60s, 17 degrees Celsius. And for Friday, mostly cloudy with showers at times. Possibly some thunder showers. Highs near 75, 24 degrees Celsius. Saturday, dry weather returns with a mixture of sun and clouds. Highs in the upper 70s, 25 degrees Celsius. That's a check on your latest forecast. I'm Precision Weather Meteorologist Steve Adamson for WHOU.
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Bryan Adams, someone who made it big on both sides of the border here, and every other border there is. I don't think there's a border where Bryan Adams is concerned. He's kind of universal. Classics in the Afternoon, playing only the good stuff. I'm Janelle Roberts at WHOU, and this is Def Leppard.

0: Well, I wanted to say, when the going gets tough, the tough get going. But it's get out of my dreams and get into my car. That's the one right there. And you know, Billy Ocean, there's a whole lot more to him than those two songs, or Caribbean Queen. He had a couple of really great slow songs, like Suddenly and Mystery Lady. There's a handful more. He's actually quite known for yacht rock, if you want to get into it. But anyway, he's out there still performing. He's on doing the tour circuit, mostly in the UK, and he does a lot of summer concerts. So there you have it, a little tidbit, a little bit of useless information from me to you. I'm Janelle Roberts at WHOU. Welcome to Classics in the Afternoon.
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2: I'm Troy Jackson. 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I'm Troy Jackson. I'm running for Senate, and I approve this message.
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1: Classics in the Afternoon Music Minute. For the week of August 24th, 1975, Bruce Springsteen released his third album, Born to Run. It peaked at number 3 on the Billboard Top LPs chart and sold 7 million copies. 1976, Boston released their self-titled album, which became the best-selling debut rock album of all time. It has sold over 20 million copies worldwide. 1987, Aerosmith released their ninth album, Permanent Vacation. It had 3 Billboard Top 20 singles: Ragdoll, Dude Looks Like a Lady, and Angel. 1992, Eric Clapton released Unplugged, which he had recorded for the MTV show. With the song Tears in Heaven and an acoustic version of Layla, the LP became Clapton's most popular album, selling 26 million copies worldwide. 2021, Charlie Watts, drummer for the Rolling Stones, passed away at the age of 80. In 2016, he was ranked number 12 in Rolling Stones magazine's list of the 100 greatest drummers of all time. This is Renee for Classics in the Afternoon Music Minute.
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0: On a beautiful August afternoon, I'm Janelle Roberts hanging out with you because there's no place I would rather be on this 26th day of August. And you know, I say that because August is wrapping up. It really flew by. I do have a friend that has a birthday coming up. My very best friend in the whole world has a birthday, but I got to wait until the 28th to let everybody know how much older than me she is. So we'll wait for that, okay? But here's something you might want to put on your calendar. It's not immediate, but it's coming up in September. In fact, we're actually a full month away, but this is one of those things that you want to know ahead of time. Flannel Fest. It is the second annual Flannel Fest happening Saturday, the 26th of September in Weston. Now, this is a whole lot of fun. The Dave Hersey Band's going to be there. They're going to have that cornhole tournament again. They've got a lot going on, so check that out, okay? And you're gonna want to have a whole lot of fun there. Barbecue. BYO chair, I like that. Also BYOB. We'll talk more about that as we get a little closer. 100.1 FM.
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0: to the Carnell Park Raceway in Woodstock. 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Only the top eight horses will survive to chase the massive $50,000 grand purse final on September 4th. Hungry? The Wise Men's Canteen will be open. 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

0: AP News. I'm Ed Donahue. Before Meta CEO Mark Zuckerberg got a chance to testify at a trial in California, the company agreed to pay up to $18 billion and add stronger child safety measures to its Facebook and Instagram platforms. The trial was over teen social media addiction. Dan Rayfield is Oregon's attorney general.
1: Meta built products that were designed to keep kids scrolling, and they knew the toll that it was taking on our children and our children's mental health. And in fact, what they did instead is they told parents and the public entirely something different.
0: For the states, the settlement delivers money for mental health programs for kids. States controlled by Democrats filed a new challenge to President Trump's executive order seeking to limit mail voting in this year's midterm elections. The 25 states are suing the Postal Service. Trial testimony is over in Massachusetts in the murder trial of Lindsay Clancy.
2: Clancy is accused of strangling her three young children in a case that has drawn attention to postpartum mental health. She's pleaded not guilty by reason of lack of criminal responsibility. A forensic psychiatrist for the defense, Dr. Philip Resnick, testified that Clancy was experiencing postpartum psychosis at the time.
3: On January 24, 2023, Clancy was frankly psychotic.
2: A forensic psychiatrist hired by the prosecution, Kirk Heilbrun, testified that Clancy planned the killings and understood her actions were wrong.
4: My clinical opinion is that she was criminally responsible on January 24th.
2: Closing arguments are scheduled to begin Thursday. Jurors must decide whether she was criminally responsible and, if so, exactly what crimes she committed. I'm Lisa Dwyer.
0: A federal judge refused to order Texas to extradite an ICE officer charged with shooting and wounding a man in Minneapolis. This is AP News. Character actor Tim Curry has died. Here's the AP's Sagar Magani.
5: Don't get strung up by the way I look.
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6: 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The man who created a whole gallery of loony villains was in a wheelchair after a 2012 stroke and died in Los Angeles at 80.
5: You look like you're both pretty groovy.
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11: Partly cloudy skies in our forecast tonight. Low temperatures in the low 50s, 11 degrees Celsius. Thursday, mixed clouds and sun, highs right around 80, 27 degrees Celsius. It's going to be mostly cloudy Thursday night as a front starts approaching. Risk for showers developing as the night progresses. Lows in the low 60s, 17 degrees Celsius. And for Friday, mostly cloudy with showers at times. Possibly some thunder showers. Highs near 75, 24 degrees Celsius. Saturday, dry weather returns with a mixture of sun and clouds. Highs in the upper 70s, 25 degrees Celsius. That's a check on your latest forecast. I'm Precision Weather Meteorologist Steve Adamson for WHOU.
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You gotta hold on loosely, but don't let go. 38 Special kicks off our full hour of great music. The 4 o'clock hour, always the best, right? I'm Janelle Roberts at WHOU. Classics in the afternoon.

0: Hot stuff right there. That is the Traveling Wilburys. Well, I don't know about hot, but very, very talented stuff. The Traveling Wilburys with Handle With Care. Classics in the afternoon in the 4 o'clock hour. I do need to mention this. So if you're out and about and you're going down Bangor Street, turn into 73 Bangor Street under the deck in Holton. This is where you'll find Bill and Binks. Now, Bill and Binks have been around forever. 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So you can check them out on Facebook and get some information there, or you can drop in, and while you're there at 73 Bangor Street under the deck, you can sign up to win a prize. Now, they've got prizes by all kinds of great area businesses, kind of prizes everybody would want. So get in there, and whatever you do, tell them we sent you, WHOU.
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0: There you go, Joe. Some Night Ranger in your, well, I'm going to say afternoon, okay? It's afternoon, not pre-evening, not quite yet, but we are in the afternoon, so great music for great people. I'm Janelle Roberts, loving every minute of today. We've got the sunshine, you know, we've got the forecast, but we've got the music and the musical forecast. Well, that gets even better. In fact, I'm thinking about a really hopping ride home. Now, we might start out a little slow, but then we're going to turn it up. You got to just lock in 100.1 FM. Stick around.
1: 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And Paw Patrol the Dino Movie is playing this week in Maliseet Theater. The Paw Patrol lands on a mysterious dinosaur island after a storm, where they meet Rex, a stranded pup. When Humdinger's reckless mining triggers a volcano, the team faces their biggest rescue mission yet to save the island. Showtimes for the End of Oak Street and last chance showings for Paw Patrol the Dino Movie are on Wednesday and Thursday night at 7 o'clock. For more information on everything going on at the Temple Theater, visit our website, templeholton.com.
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0: He knew something, Thomas. The U.S. economy grew at a sluggish 1.5% pace from April through June. The Commerce Department report shows GDP slowed from a 2.1% annual pace in the year's first quarter. Meanwhile, we also got a fresh read on inflation. Sagar Magani has it.
1: The government says consumer prices rose 3.7% in July compared with a year ago, the same as in June. Inflation remains higher since the Iran war started, when it was 2.9%, and remains notably above the Federal Reserve's 2% target. Gas and other energy prices fell sharply last month, but have been rebounding this month, which is likely to boost the next inflation report. Stubbornly high prices will likely be a key midterm election issue, and President Trump is also threatening new tariffs on Canada and China. Sagar Magani, Washington.
0: On Wall Street, stocks held relatively steady. The Dow dropped 113 points, while the S&P and the NASDAQ each dipped less than a tenth of a percent. Oil prices continue to swing, but Brent crude settled lower, below $87 per barrel. As for pump prices, AAA says the national average for regular grade gasoline has ticked just above $4.10 per gallon. Meta's reached an $18 billion settlement in a landmark trial over teen social media addiction. Donna Warder has more.
2: Meta was sued in 2023, states claiming it contributed to the youth mental health crisis by deliberately designing features that get children addicted to its platforms while hiding those features from the public, and that it was routinely collecting data on children under 13 without parents' consent. Among other safety features, the tech giant has agreed to a hard cap on daily time limits and pauses for children. I'm Donna Warder.
0: And the federal government's declared a drought disaster for more than two dozen cities and towns in Puerto Rico. This is AP News. Reaction to Dolly Parton's death at 80.
3: During the changing of the guard at Buckingham Palace. Closer to home, Carla Potts went to Dolly Parton's Dollywood Amusement Park in Tennessee for the first time.
4: She just consistently showed joy and spread hope. And really just life.
3: The amount of flowers keeps growing at the gate to Dolly Parton's home near Nashville. Mandy Madsen traveled from Savannah, Georgia. She's
5: a Dolly Parton impersonator with my band Andy and Mandy. And I just threw my wig in the car as like my emotional support wig.
3: Madsen is grieving in her own way.
5: Being a woman's awesome in so many ways. It's hard in many ways, but it's awesome in so many ways. We get to dress up and have fun.
3: Taylor Swift says a world without Dolly doesn't feel possible, real, or right. I'm Ed Donahue.
0: There's more news at apnews.com. 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
7: Partly cloudy skies in our forecast tonight. Low temperatures in the low 50s, 11 degrees Celsius. Thursday, mixed clouds and sun, highs right around 80, 27 degrees Celsius. It's going to be mostly cloudy Thursday night as a front starts approaching. Risk for showers developing as the night progresses. Lows in the low 60s, 17 degrees Celsius. And for Friday, mostly cloudy with showers at times. Possibly some thunder showers. Highs near 75, 24 degrees Celsius. Saturday, dry weather returns with a mixture of sun and clouds. Highs in the upper 70s, 25 degrees Celsius. That's a check on your latest forecast. I'm Precision Weather Meteorologist Steve Adamson for WHOU.
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are playing the best music on the radio dial, 100.1 FM, and streaming, too. Don't forget to download the WHOU app. It's beautiful. So I want to tell you a little bit about that song right there. Have you ever needed someone so bad? That is Def Leppard from like 1996. So back in 1996, I really liked that song. I still do. Okay, so in 96, someone called me up and requested at the radio station I was working at, requested that I play some Def Leppard. But don't play Have You Ever Needed Someone So Bad. Play anything but that, which, you know, I took offense to it because it was on the charts and it was new and it was good. But apparently, I played it a lot. And you know what? I still do.

0: Classics in the Drive Time, going back to 1983, which is one of my very favorite years in music. That's from the album Kilroy Was Here. Okay, so we had Styx. They do all these ballads. That's kind of a ballad, kind of in a way, but not a huge ballad. But, you know, they're doing all these ballads. But then they come out with Kilroy Was Here, and then there was Mr. Roboto. And that era was, it was a really strange era in music, and I loved it anyway. But they came out with that, and they took a lot of heat for it. But, you know, you fast forward to 2026, and Mr. Roboto makes sense. He's very AI. And Kilroy Was Here makes a whole lot more sense. Anyway, that one came from the album, and it's a keeper. They're all good. Styx. Classics in the Drive Time. WHOU.
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0: As promised, that is the Bangles at WHOU. A huge, huge hit. Not their biggest hit. The biggest hit was Eternal Flame. But it's the drive time, so we spent time in your room. 1986-ish, I'm saying. Okay, but I do know something that happened in 86, because I remember this from the tabloids. But Susanna Hoffs, lead singer of the Bangles, she dated Michael J. Fox briefly in that era, 1986. Yeah. A lot of people don't know that, but anyway, just a little bit of useless information rattling around in my brain. Classics in the drive time. It's WHOU.
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5: 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I'm fighting for how they should be. You deserve better. And Maine is ready for a change. I'm Troy Jackson. I'm running for Senate, and I approve this message.
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0: See, I didn't forget it's Wednesday. Every once in a while, not every day, but we do a long song, and we do it a lot on Wednesdays. So we'll wrap things up on a long song on Long Song Wednesday. I'm Chanel Roberts, leaving you with a great memory right there, a memory of back-to-back Journey songs. That gets you in the feels, doesn't it? Feeling that way. Have yourself a beautiful evening. Keep it right here because Throwback Nation's coming your way, and Tony has a lot lined up. In the morning, you can catch Chris. He's here every weekday morning. He'll get you going. Kevin in the midday, keep you smiling right up until 2 o'clock, and then we'll smile even more. That's where I'll see you. Have yourself a great night. WHOU.
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0: Newsom and Thomas. Meta has agreed to pay up to $18 billion and add stronger child safety measures to Facebook and Instagram to end the landmark trial over teen social media addiction. Ed Donahue reports the agreement will settle claims filed by 47 states.
1: William Tong is Connecticut's attorney general.
2: Meta, Instagram, Facebook, and its peers in the industry, TikTok, Snapchat, YouTube, have for years strip mine the souls of America's children for money.
1: California Attorney General Rob Bonta says the changes will protect children.
3: For all users under 18, Meta has agreed to set a default daily time limit of 2 hours that will drop to 1 hour if other social media platforms agree to similar terms.
1: The deal cut short the trial, which was expected to see CEO Mark Zuckerberg take the stand before a jury in federal court in California. I'm Ed Donahue.
0: CIA Director John Ratcliffe has made a rare secretive visit to Russia. The Kremlin says he held talks in Moscow with intelligence counterparts. Spokesman Dmitry Peskov says Ratcliffe did not meet with Vladimir Putin, but says the Russian president was immediately informed of everything, though he refused to say what was discussed. The trip comes at a time of strained relations over Russia's war in Ukraine. President Trump played down the significance, calling it semi-routine. Iran warns it will not allow military vessels to transit through the Strait of Hormuz if an agreement it's negotiating with Oman is finalized. The two countries' top diplomats have been discussing management of traffic through the waterway, which remains largely shut down. Meanwhile, Qatar's prime minister is headed to Iran for talks. Israeli strikes continued in Gaza today, hitting a tent for displaced people in the southern part of the territory. Gaza's health ministry says one person killed, at least four wounded. Israel says it struck a military operative. This is AP News. Damian Tracy has the AP Markets Report.
4: Stocks drifted through a quiet day of trading on Wall Street Wednesday. The S&P 500 index fell less than 0.1%. The Dow fell 0.2%. The Nasdaq Composite fell 0.1%. The muted trading followed a report that showed the rate of inflation remained stubbornly high in July. Another report showed economic growth was sluggish in spring. Treasury yields edged higher in the bond market following the updates on inflation and the economy. Higher oil prices have helped fuel rising inflation, though crude oil prices eased on Wednesday. Markets in Europe mostly gained ground. Damian Troisi, New York.
0: That growth number showed GDP expanded at a 1.5% pace in the second quarter. On inflation, the PCE showed consumer prices up 3.7% in July compared with a year earlier. There's more news at apnews.com. I'm Ben Thomas. 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
6: Partly cloudy skies in our forecast tonight. Low temperatures in the low 50s, 11 degrees Celsius. Thursday, mixed clouds and sun, highs right around 80, 27 degrees Celsius. It's going to be mostly cloudy Thursday night as a front starts approaching. Risk for showers developing as the night progresses. Lows in the low 60s, 17 degrees Celsius. And for Friday, mostly cloudy with showers at times. Possibly some thunder showers. Highs near 75, 24 degrees Celsius. Saturday, dry weather returns with a mixture of sun and clouds. Highs in the upper 70s, 25 degrees Celsius. That's a check on your latest forecast. I'm Precision Weather Meteorologist Steve Adamson for WHOU.
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0: Newsom and Thomas. Federal judge has lifted a major legal obstacle to President Trump's bid to limit mail voting in midterm elections. Sucker Magani has details.
1: The judge in Boston says she'll remove an injunction blocking the Postal Service from carrying out the president's executive order. That came days after the Supreme Court ruled the judge's similar injunction in a separate case against the order was premature. Her move came hours after several Democratic state officials filed another suit against the directive, in another sign of how the high court's ruling is injecting confusion into the midterms. More challenges are likely days before the first ballots are set to be sent. Sagar Magani, Washington.
0: Meta's agreed to pay up to $18 billion and add stronger child safety measures to Facebook and Instagram to settle claims with 48 states and end a trial over teen social media addiction. Iran's warning it will not allow military vessels to transit the Strait of Hormuz. It's been negotiating management of the waterway with Oman. Flash floods in a border area of Nepal and China have killed at least 160 people, hundreds more reported missing. Many were on a pilgrimage to a sacred site. And Lisa Dwyer reports.
2: An investigation is underway after police shot and killed a 22-year-old college student in Pennsylvania. Police in Upper Potts Grove Township responded early Sunday to a 911 call about a possible break-in attempt. Police found Glenwood Peischer IV at the rear of a home and ultimately shot and killed him. Peischer's father, Glenn, says his son took a wrong turn after a night out celebrating a friend's birthday and thought he was at a friend's house when he tried to enter. Peischer says that his son was on a FaceTime call with his friends that were coming to get him. Dispatch records show police arrived about 12:34 a.m. Peischer says his son was shot about a minute later. I'm Lisa Dwyer.
0: This is AP News. In college sports, the SEC's become the second major conference to bar players from playing college ball after joining pro teams. Dave Ferry reports that'll throw a monkey wrench into LSU's plans to add two players who were released after NFL training camp.
3: The SEC's decision comes hours after the Big Ten took a similar stand with NFL players hoping to return to school. However, the SEC's ban will include players from the NFL, NBA, and WNBA who declared for the league draft without withdrawing. This ineligibility move also includes players who have either signed contracts or appeared on team rosters in any of the three leagues. LSU's head football and men's basketball coaches had expressed interest in pursuing such players in violation of the new agreement. Lane Kiffin and Will Wade either could comply or allow the courts to decide. I'm Dave Ferry.
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5: Partly cloudy skies in our forecast tonight. Low temperatures in the low 50s, 11 degrees Celsius. Thursday, mixed clouds and sun, highs right around 80, 27 degrees Celsius. It's going to be mostly cloudy Thursday night as a front starts approaching. Risk for showers developing as the night progresses. Lows in the low 60s, 17 degrees Celsius. And for Friday, mostly cloudy with showers at times. Possibly some thunder showers. Highs near 75, 24 degrees Celsius. Saturday, dry weather returns with a mixture of sun and clouds, highs in the upper 70s, 25 degrees Celsius. That's a check on your latest forecast. I'm Precision Weather Meteorologist Steve Adamson for WHOU.

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1: I'm Tony Lorino. 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
0: Connie, there is none better than that one from Kenny. I'll tell you what. Got to get on our feet with Footloose tonight. We'll get that ready for Connie, and we'll get your favorite ready, too. 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We'll get on those Sunday shoes, get Footloose, and get yours ready to go. All coming up.
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on WHOU. 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
2: Yeah, I asked you if you could please play Purple Rain, because I think it's a really cool song, and it's an 80s classic.
0: You know what, Garrett? When it comes to this song, the word classic might even be an understatement. Thank you so much for calling.
2: Thank you very much, Tony.
0: Got it, man. 877-909-1989 is our number. If there's a song on your mind, give us a call or a text, too, and we'll get your throwback on.

0: St. Ben Thomas. Iran says it will not allow military vessels in the Strait of Hormuz under a deal it's negotiating with Oman. Sagar Magani has details.
1: Tehran's deputy foreign minister says there's an understanding on a framework for managing traffic in the strait. And if it becomes binding, no military vessels will be allowed through. He says commercial traffic into the Persian Gulf from the Gulf of Oman would pass entirely through Iranian waters and partly through those and Oman's on the way out. The Trump administration has told Oman it's against that joint management and other parts of the evolving deal. President Trump last week threatened to bomb Oman if it, quote, gets in the way.